0: Doors at 5, LSU New Orleans, the Sandbar at the Cove welcomes Jazz at the Sandbar with Jamison Ross's Faculty Showcase at 7. 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Republic New Orleans presents Xavier Wolf at 8. Saturn Bar welcomes a Thelonious Monk birthday tribute with B.C. Coogan at 8 and 10. Siberia has Teddy and the Rough Riders, Rose Vaughn, and Andrew Jobin and the Thick Smoke starting at 9. Snug Harbor features Brad Walker with Oscar Rossignoli at 5 and Delphio Marsalis and the Uptown Jazz Orchestra for two shows at 7:30 and 9:30. St. Rock Tavern has Toxic Floodwaters CD release and the Slick Skillet Serenaders starting at 9. Steamboat Natchez hosts the Dukes of Dixieland at 6. Vaughn's Lounge presents Robin Rapuzzi's Glowworm Trio at 8:30. And Zeitgeist Multidisciplinary Arts Center welcomes Ed Barrett, Nick Benoit, and Boyana Trajanova at 7. 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And now you know what you gotta do, baby. 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
1: W Z. Yeah, that old res on the air out there.

Yes, sirree, Bobberee, the old red, and made it back here to OZ. I've got a little sinus issues again, as usual. Usually my case, every now and then. More than every now and then, actually. But anyway, so I hope we can put up with it there. I'll try to play a lot more music and not talk as much here. But got those frogs down in my throat, if you know what I mean out there. All right, well, anyway, the old Rare's going to be around here with the frogs and all for the 8 no more, which will be 10 o'clock tonight out there. So our little babies and buddies, so call a friend or two or three. And tell them to tune into that OZ right now. Don't hesitate and don't procrastinate. Do it right this minute now, huh? Because we're going to be playing them all for you, all them oldies and goodies from this minute on all the way to 10 o'clock tonight. Yes, sirree. All right, we got some, what to do tonight. Oh, we got a birthday celebration going on tonight and an anniversary, both. So we're going to be sending out some a birthday song and an anniversary song. Some people later on tonight, probably about, I don't know, halfway through the show, 8:30, hurdy-gurdy, somewhere up in that area there, so stay tuned for that. And with all that said here, we're gonna get into your oldie but goodies for you right now and get you started on that rock and roll dance party we always have here on a Wednesday night there. So put on those Tom McCann shoes, shine them up and everything, and get your gal friend out there on the floor. Let's get the dancing out there. So what we're gonna do now? We're gonna play some dancing music for you, some leg shaking music out there. You want to start with that? All right. Well, let's go ahead and get it started for you out there. Huh? Let's don't worry about nothing. Let's just keep on jumping. There we go, we're jumping. 7 past the hour in the Crescent City with the Ray Hodge Radio.

I went out to the judge out there, that blue heaven. How about that blue heaven? We got nighttime right now. I was amazed when I came on at around 7 o'clock. That's exactly when the sun went down, and it got really dark outside. I think, daylight savings time is, I don't even know. I think somebody mentioned around 1st of November, somewhere around that. So we got a whole nother month, actually, and, a little less than a month. Maybe 3 weeks, let's say. And the daylight savings time, I mean, it'll be getting dark, 5:30, somewhere around there. And then by the time the wintertime comes, or what we call winter down here anyway, it'll be getting dark about 5. Huh? So there we go. Right back at it again. Just change it around. Can't get you used to one thing. We can try something else. That's how it goes, yeah. They don't want you to get used to something for too long. They want to keep changing on you. 7:17 in New Orleans with Duray out there for this Wednesday night hump night, smack dab in the middle of the week night out there. And we'll be around here doing it for you until they ain't no more, which will be, 10 o'clock tonight out there. Cowabunga, how about that? And I got a whole bag load, a whole alligator bag, just chock full of them oldies and goodies for you tonight out there. We got anniversary songs we're going to be sending out, birthday songs we're going to be sending out, and a whole bunch of other dedications, requests, and what have you out there. So stay tuned for all that and a whole lot more on that Ray and Air show coming at you out there. All right, right now, I've been in the mood for this anyway. I haven't had one of these in a long time. I have to go see the store, see if they even sell it there. Do you know if they still sell Tootsie Rolls? I guess they do. Huh? I don't know. I haven't looked for one in a long time out there, but I used to love Tootsie Rolls. I used to eat Tootsie Rolls all the time out there. All right, well, anyway, we got a Tootsie Roll for you. You want to eat a Tootsie Roll with me? All right, let's eat a Tootsie Roll. Let's go. I'm ready for it.

0: my Schwagman's Halloween bag out. I'm going down the street, give me some Tootsie Rolls. That's what I'm going to do. We'll wait till Halloween night to do that.
1: Somebody tell me, what is this man got? He makes
0: you got that Tootsie Roll, that's what he got.

0: It's time for one of them PSA announcements. I'll give it to you right now, too. Listen, it's going to be an auction of something. You want to bid on an auction? Here it is.
1: Hello, Guardians of the Groove. This is Beth Arroyo-Utterback, General Manager of WWOZ. 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
0: There you go. Get ready to bid them up on that one. Yeah, that sounds like a hell of a trip. And that'll be a great anniversary or birthday gift to your loved one out there, too. Or just a vacation, a well-deserved vacation, and go somewhere you haven't been before on a beautiful boat. And with all that stuff included, food and drink and all that stuff there. You'll have a great time there. And that all goes to a worthy cause, too. How about that? Can't beat that with a stick. All right, there, Ms. Beth. Thank you for all that there. All right, let's see what we're going to do now. We got almost, not quite, but almost 7:30 hurdy-gurdy. 2 ticks in the talk, it'll be 7:30 hurdy-gurdy. All right, the old Ray will be with you today. Eight no more. It'll be 10 o'clock tonight out there. So we'll be around here for about 2.5 more hours to go out there with a whole alligator bag loaded of moldies and goodies for you. Got a lot of things going on tonight. Got the anniversary songs and birthday songs and all kinds of songs. Leg shaking songs, belly rubbing songs, all that stuff. All that coming at you. And some this, that, and the others go along with it, too, out there. All right. All right, let's get back into it. We're going to get back into it. You ready to go? This is my good friend Deacon John, Donnie Moore. This is one of his early tunes and everything. And I'm kind of surprised at Johnny there. He gave a girl something there, and he only paid $1.98 for it. Johnny, I didn't think it was that damn cheap. I thought you could spare a few dollars. You could at least spend $5 on a girl there. Let's see what he's got to say about it.

Sent that out to Deborah up in Canada up there. All right, Deborah. I was just thinking to myself when we played. I just played that Johnny Moore tune, $1.98. I was talking about Johnny being cheap. He could at least came up with $5. It puts me in mind of when I was in grammar school. I had a crush on a girl. I forgot even what damn grade I was. I might have been in the fifth or sixth. I don't know. And I went to, it was either Woolsworth or Morgan and Lindsay. I think it was Morgan and Lindsay. And they used to have this, beautiful perfume bottle back in the day. The old timers remember this. The young people ain't going to remember it. It was called Evening in Paris. Stuff stunk. But it was in a beautiful, beautiful blue sapphire bottle. It looked like it was worth $100 back in those days. It was gorgeous looking. But when you opened up to smell it, people ran the other way. Like a skunk. Smell like a skunk. So I got up my couple of dollars that scraped up and from whatever, cutting grass or whatever. And I bought this damn bottle for her. And I just gave it to her at school. I saw it at the playground. I said, here, take this. And I said, it's from me. And then this girl never talked to me again. Oh, Lord. Woo. Goes to show you try to do something good, and what the hell happens? You get slapped in the face for it. All right, let's send this out to Johnny and Kelly up in Ashland, Oregon, up there. I guess. Woo! You take a bath after you put that perfume on.

Popular version by Miss Aretha Franklin on that one there. That was a big hit for her out there, the Seesaw. But it was not the original. That's right. That wasn't the original version of it. She got it from this guy right here. I'm going to tell you that right now. This is the lesser known version, but this is the original version of it. 10 before 8, we're doing

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Everything is great. We surely hope it is out there with you, too. Next song, going up to the Windy City, up there to Norman Joan and Jim Peterson. Somebody's got a money tree growing in their yard. I'll be right over to pick up some of those 10s and 20s that's growing.

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All right. Let's move out. 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Give these people plenty of room to dance here. They got their Tom McCann shoes on, all shined up, ready to go out there. Clean pair of white socks and everything else. So we're going to put them out there on the floor, get ready to shake a leg. And I'm going to send this one out to, we'll send this out to the New York gang up there, and Wayne Robbins and Lewis and them up in New York area up there, and everybody else listening up in the Big Apple area. We'll send this out to them, get ready to leg shake. Here's a leg shaking song for you. All right, here we go, leg shaking time. Woo, here we go.

believe I'm going to go down to Cut Rate Linoleum there on Orleans and Broad Street and get me about a pound and a half of goober dust there. 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
0: 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I don't need 30. 30 ain't going to get it.

0: And it's about that time. It's 8:30 hurdy-gurdy right here in New Orleans with the Ray Out Dad Oz Radio. Cowabunga, about that Oz Radio. Ain't that something? All right, it's birthday and anniversary time coming up now. This is 8:30 hurdy-gurdy. I promised I'd send this out around 8:30 hurdy-gurdy. First one is going to go out to, that's right, another 39-year-old, and this time for true. She is 39. So a lot of times I say people 39, and I kind of just wished everybody was 39, but this one's actually 39. I'm talking about Amber out there. Amber made 39, and really, really did make 39, and that's her birthday. So we're going to send out a birthday song to Amber out there to celebrate her 39th birthday. Stay there, Amber. Don't go nowhere with that. Don't go to 40. Just stay at 39, and you'll be all right. You'll do okay like that, okay? All right. All right, let's see if we can get to do that for Amber out there and send her out a little birthday song for her 39th birthday out there. Happy birthday, dear Amber.
1: Oh, today is your birthday, and I wish you many, many, many more.
0: Keep blowing out them candles, Amber.

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Sound like hella. 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Like to be at your birthday party, get some cake and ice cream, play a little pin the tail on a donkey, maybe spin the bottle or 15 minutes in heaven or whatever them games we used to play years ago. I had fun with that 15 minutes in heaven. Ooh, it's supposed to be 7 minutes, but I doubled it. They're beating on the garage. He used to beat on the door. What the hell are you doing up in there? You're taking twice as long as you should. You got other people got to get a turn. I said, I'm busy in here. I got business going on. Take me another 5 minutes to walk out the door after two. All right. Now we got, let's see. I'm going to pull the plug on me if I keep this up. All right, we've got an anniversary, too. I got almost forgot about it. I didn't want to forget this. I couldn't forget this. This is going out to Jeff and Juliana out there. They're celebrating, 2 years of marriage, I think they said? And a couple of years of marriage. Yeah, they are still on their honeymoon, huh? All right, we're going to send out an anniversary song to Jeff and Juliana on their, I assume it's their second anniversary, 2 years. And we'll do that for them right now. We hope y'all stay together for the whole duration there, all the way till you get as old as me. It's 103. All right. Let's send this anniversary song out to Juliana and Jeff out there celebrating their anniversary. I guess it's the second anniversary out there. Keep it going out there, folks.

at least they got a little. That's more than the hell I could have been. I ain't had none. I can't tell you how long it's been. I can't even keep track of it. I don't even know. Here's New Orleans Zone to do it for you.

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now. We got the Live Wire coming up right after this song. 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Don't go nowhere.

0: Yeah, don't lie now. You'll set your pants on fire. Those will grow longer than a telephone wire. You know all that craziness that's things to do. All right, well, anyway, we got the live wire queued up ready for you to go and listen to what's happening around New Orleans this weekend out there, so you can go out and see your favorite artist and support them and so forth and so on. So I got that ready for you right now. So if you want to get out your pencils and papers or whatever, and pens and papers, whatever you got, and jot down all your information that you need to jot down and remind yourself who's playing where and what time, huh? How about that? Cowabunga, how about that? All right, you ready for it? You got all your stuff ready? All right, jot down what you need to know. All right. Okay, here it comes.
1: 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A po' boy without it is just a sandwich. And here are your shows for today. 21st Amendment has Dr. Sick at 8. 30 by 90 has Josh Benitez at 6 and The Buds at 9. 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Chihuahua has S.G. 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And Fritzl's All-Star Band with Kevin Ray Clark at 8. 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LSU New Orleans, the Sandbar at the Cove welcomes Jazz at the Sandbar with Jameson Ross's Faculty Showcase at 7. 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The Maison has Justin Donovan at 5 and Gene's Music Machine at 7. 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Republic New Orleans presents Xavier Wolf at 8. Saturn Bar welcomes a Thelonious Monk birthday tribute with B.C. Coogan at 8 and 10. Siberia has Teddy and the Rough Riders, Rose Vaughn, and Andrew Jobin and the Thick Smoke starting at 9. Snug Harbor features Brad Walker with Oscar Rossignoli at 5, and Delphio Marsalis and the Uptown Jazz Orchestra for two shows at 7:30 and 9:30. St. Rock Tavern has Toxic Floodwaters CD release and the Slick Skillet Serenaders starting at 9. Steamboat Natchez hosts the Dukes of Dixieland at 6. Vaughn's Lounge presents Robin Rapuzzi's Glowworm Trio at 8:30. And Zeitgeist Multidisciplinary Arts Center welcomes Ed Barrett, Nick Benoit, and Boyana Trajanova at 7. 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And now you know what you gotta do, baby. 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
0: All right there, Ms. Merritt. Thank you for all that there. All right, got all your information you need, and we just gave it to you, and so write all that down so you don't forget. All right, let's get back to it. We're starting off the last hour of the show out there. We got less than an hour to go, so let's play the music.

Yeah, they got all the famous detectives working on that case there. Charlie Chan, Boston Blackie, and Bulldog Drummond, Follow Vance, the whole gang on that one. You ought to be able to get it. All right. Make room.

0: tamales and barbecue. Hot tamales.
1: I think we're going to add some poking beans to that damn. Jesus, Lord have mercy. Better put some gas acts with that Pepto-Bismol.

Talking about a little mama there. We're going to send this next little mama out to Dominic and Kelly out there. But we're going to call on the chief, the old chief from New Orleans there. 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

And there's the old man had a Clyde McFadden tune. Says everybody, gone. I'm a gone for going too. The old Raz on out of here to make room for the kitchen sink coming up next. Stay tuned for that. That'll be coming up in just a couple of minutes. Huh? Thank you so much for spending your evening with me tonight. Appreciate you hanging in all the way to the Ain't No More Time, which is right now. So the old Raz got to get on out of here, like I said, and then make room for the sink. And that's coming up at you right this minute. Huh? Till we meet again, friends, here's the one that's going to take the old Raz home tonight. Thank you so much for listening. All right, everybody. Sorry.

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And I guarantee you, you're going to hear New Orleans music long as you listen to that station. Oh!

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0: And Wednesday night, 10 o'clock, time for the kitchen sink, y'all. Once again, Fox and AA coming at you. We are anxiously awaiting our partner, the Boudin Man.
1: The return.
0: The return of the Boudin Man. So we're gonna hold our breath. Hopefully he'll be here soon.
1: And until then, it is 10 to 12. It is not Tra Rongs.
0: You gotta wait. So we'll see. All right, you got anything special on tap tonight, Fox?
1: Not much special other than we're going to celebrate some music that is hitting Acadiana this weekend, the Festival Acadiana.
0: Oh, yes.
1: A Creole happening this weekend.
0: Oh, I think we should highlight.
1: You're looking for a little excursion. A lot going on.
0: 2 hours away from New Orleans. All right, well, enough of us talking. You're listening to the greatest radio station in the whole wide world, WWOZ, 90.7 FM, right here in the great city of New Orleans. 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

0: 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Kitchen Sink, Wednesday night, 10 to 12 set. Straight up 11:01. Fox Du Young, AA, coming at you.
1: Yeah.
0: With a few problems.
1: Yeah.
0: Let's tell you what we played. Anything to... you can add as I go
1: through. I'll do that.
0: There,
1: I'll embellish.
0: Okay. Of course, Dave Bartholomew, Jack's Beer Boogie to get it all started. Weather Warlock, Path to Complete Totality. As it is only Fox and myself this evening. The Upsetter, 10 to 12. So Mike Dillon, Lola the Orangutan from Mike and Benye Go to the Zoo.
1: A brand new record from Mike Dillon, y'all.
0: One
1: and it's
0: only.
1: Quite awesome.
0: Yes, it is. Cattywampus with Company.
1: Yeah, shout out to Community Records.
0: Absolutely. Feathering a Nest. The Community Records has made an appearance or two on the Kitchen Sink. We got to get them back here. Dana and Alden, July 98. Quiet Music for Young People.
1: I saw Dana and Alden this past Saturday at Chickiwawa, and it was indeed Quiet Music for Young People. And it was quite the experience, and I appreciate them blessing your boy with that ID.
0: Taking the time to record something for Fox.
1: That was one take, man. And they looked up at me and they were like, was that okay? And I was like, are you kidding me?
0: That's what you get with a professional, Fox. You included. Funkadelic, 50th anniversary of the Maggot Brain record. Super Stupid. Another 50th anniversary. Stevie Wonder. Pastime Paradise,
1: yes.
0: Songs in the Key of Life.
1: We haven't talked about that one yet.
0: Tamla, Motown Records, Stevie Wonder. What more can you say? How many people have sampled songs from that record?
1: Oh, my goodness.
0: Yes.
1: Innumerable. But Stevie Wonder produced that record, and
0: play all the instruments, most
1: probably,
0: of them?
1: Probably. I mean,
0: yeah.
1: What a great album.
0: One, the only, Stevie Wonder. Hiatus Coyote and We Go Gentle. From the Mood Valiant LP, Detroit's own Jay Dilla, Two Can Win. Send that one out to Kryptonite. I think he knows about that record. Donuts, Salt with Why.
1: Sending that one out to...
0: Great record.
1: Ricky Sita, of course, who notified me that we share the same... favorite Salt song, which is the case. Actually, is the case for me. That is probably my favorite song by that band.
0: Good one.
1: Yeah.
0: LCD Sound System with Freak Out, Starry Eyes.
1: I want to hear LSD Clown System cover that song.
0: I think we need that.
1: We need to hear that drum solo.
0: Hear that, guys?
1: Y'all got that?
0: Julie Odell, Caterpillar from her Autumn Eve LP. Maddie Kurgo with Crush from Shadow on My Light. Classic, New Shoes, I Can't Wait, and you're listening to the dulcet tones of the Bacow Rhythm and Steel Band with Crockett's theme. I have a question about that. I don't think you have the answer, so I'm going to have to do my own research.
1: Yeah,
0: on what,
1: that's probably true.
0: Which Crockett are they theming here? We'll have to see. Anyway, I'm going to do my own research on that. What else you got? What else is in that bag, Fox?
1: Well, like I said earlier, we are going to be celebrating what is coming this weekend to Lafayette, to Girard Park, the Festival of the Acadiana Creole.
0: Fantastic.
1: And we're going to get down on a little bit of that for a little bit, and we're going to get down on some other stuff. But first, starting it all off at 11:05 in the Crescent City is none other than Bobby Charles.
0: Yes.
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0: And Lake Charles, they want to take that away from you. You know what I'm saying? I went through the tribulation. They didn't have no food for them kids to eat. I went there. I prayed for nothing. I helped the church. Yeah, I got tradition. It gonna end with me. I don't care what nobody say. I'm the daddy. Yes, sir. I'm the daddy. They gonna be after a while. They gonna be. They gonna be falling out there. You know what I'm talking about? When he get on that, all that. You know. But I know where it's at. I don't need no crown. I don't need nobody to give me.

Ladies and gentlemen, you are now listening to the sounds of Mr. Charlie Tuna from Jurassic 5, and you are listening to the sounds of New Orleans, WWOZ 90.7 FM and WWOZ.org. Yes, sir.

0: Oh, yeah. King Lee, Tire Shop. Kitchen Sink, Wednesday night, 10 to 12 set. Coming to an end. Fox Studio, AA. King Lee. Coming at you.
1: Yeah, don't forget King Lee and don't forget Mike Mike.
0: Never forget Mike Mike. 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How about online?
1: Online everywhere at WWOZ.org, where they have updated the website recently and
0: now it says Fox Studio. You're finally part of the show, Fox.
1: Finally made it.
0: We're going to hand it off to Draw Foe in just a minute. Birthday boy in the house. Was that public info or no? Yeah, all right, good, good. All right, Bobby Charles with Street People got it started. Austin P with Evangeline Playboys. How do you pronounce this? Les Flammes d'Enfer.
1: The Flames of Hell.
0: Oh, boy. Aldous Roger, Not Lonesome Anymore.
1: Yeah.
0: Clifton Chenier with T-Na-Na from the Bogalusa Boogie record. Some Boozoo and the Magic Sounds. Alonz à Lafayette from Who Stole My Monkey. Some Bojack. Give him Cornbread Live.
1: Well, in between that, we had an unlisted interview segment. Oh, yeah,
0: tell us what happened there.
1: That's just, Boozoo Chavis just spitting, man.
0: Yeah.
1: Like, telling it like it is. Like, he is the daddy.
0: That's right. That's right.
1: As simple as that.
0: Bojack. Give him Cornbread Live. Lawrence Walker with Walker, a special from A Legend at Last. Sydney Brown and Joelle Saunier with Fifi Poncho.
1: Yeah.
0: The Swampland Jewels record. The one, the only, Nathan Abshire.
1: And Nathan.
0: The Pine Grove Boys with Pine Grove Boogie.
1: Whoa.
0: That's a good one.
1: Hold on.
0: What's up?
1: Time out.
0: What?
1: I hate to be a referee on this, but
0: what happened?
1: It's actually the Pine Grove Blues.
0: Oh, well,
1: by
0: that's
1: Nathan Abshire.
0: Okay, well, Pine Grove Blues.
1: Yeah.
0: Picked the wrong one.
1: Nevertheless, a great track.
0: Great song. Sidney Browning, Shorty LeBlanc with Traveler's Playboy Special. Some D.L. Menard, The Back Door.
1: Yes.
0: The
1: Shout
0: Boss.
1: D.L. Menard.
0: Keith Frank with Overcome from Love, Feared, Respected.
1: And, man, what a good song. And Keith Frank will be playing in Lafayette at 5 p.m. on Saturday, I believe, for his birthday show.
0: Oh,
1: if I'm not mistaken. So
0: check
1: look out,
0: it out
1: for that.
0: So, yeah. But what festival again? Where and
1: festival
0: when?
1: Festival is Acadien et Creole. It's in Girard Park in Lafayette, Louisiana. It's
0: open to the public.
1: Open to the public.
0: Yeah. Check it out, everybody. Might be nice in Lafayette this weekend, so
1: yeah.
0: Go check it out.
1: Good food, good music.
0: Of course, Quintron with Jam Skate.
1: And Quintron told me one time that Keith Frank is awesome, and that's why I was inspired to play Jam Skate right after Keith Frank.
0: Well, I mean, the version of Haters that Quintron has released, the Keith Frank classic, is quite the tribute to the Boss himself.
1: Oh, for sure.
0: All right, well, that gets you up to speed, and it's midnight, so we're going to hand it off to Draw Foe. Thanks
1: right.
0: for listening, everybody. We'll be back, maybe, next week.
1: And so will the Boudin Man, eventually.
0: Eventually. All right, y'all. 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

0: what's up, man? 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

0: 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Draw 4 Radio, you live and direct. Thelonious Kryptonite holding you down on the ones and twos. Back again for another epic episode, bringing you more of these slaps and smacks from New Orleans artists and just good vibes from all over the world. Shout out to the kitchen sink. My man's in the building holding it down on my birthday, man. You know, the clock has strike midnight, and your boy just turned a trip another around the sun, as they say. But I'm blessed. I'm happy to be here, and I'm happy to play some music for y'all on my special day, man. Shout out to the connoisseur of fine rhyme. He's gonna be blessing y'all in the second half of this show. 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And man, listen, it's going to be a beautiful show for y'all tonight. I'm just playing a lot of my favorite joints, or just vibing, trying to give you a vibe, a birthday vibe. I guess my version of that in Draw4 essence. So just sit back and vibe out with your boy on your birthday. Whatever you got to do, do that right now for your boy. Because I'm sitting here with Fox. He's doing his thing. He's signing out. And who knows, man? I might hit the balcony right after I, you know, play this song. But won't you go nowhere. Keep it locked right here on WWOZ 90.7 FM Draw4 Radio.
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1: I need you like I need food. I need you like I need water. I need you like when they told me that I would need school. I need you like a son needed his father. I need you when times are getting bad. I need you when no one else around. I need you when

Yo, the only show on this radio station that plays pure and authentic hip-hop, slaps and smacks from New Orleans artists, and just good vibes from all over the world. You locked inside of Draw 4 Radio. Thelonious Kryptonite holding you down on the ones and twos. And it looks like we've reached the half mark drop. I'm about to give y'all this playlist from the top to the middle. Here we go. Kicked it off real proper, like my man L. No, I'm about to mess up. Kicked it off real proper, like I, with my man from the STL, Black Spade. That joint is called Dance for Me. And right after that, I hit you with LB. That joint is called Handsome, featuring Adi James on the track. And shout out to LB, man. Lived in Noya for a minute. Also Uncle CJ on that track. Right after that, kept it in that same, that rhythm, that vibrational, you know, right there. Lyric Jones, Ian Wallace. That joint is called Better Now. That's the Ian Wallace remix. And then we hit you with bass track and Pell from the Noya. That joint is called Swerve. Moving forward, music from Matt McGee. That joint is called Muscle Memory. Man, feeling that joint right there, man. Beautiful, beautiful music right there. Right after that, We Grown, bruh. That's really me paying homage to myself. We Grown, bruh. From Nappy High and Maggie King on that track. And then right after that, I hit you with one of Slingston's favorite tracks, Mims, with Odyssey on the track with Hino. And then the joint that you just heard was Tierra Whack. Wiggity Whack is the name of that track. And man, let me tell you, she was spitting on that. Shout out to Tierra Whack, man. She putting the fear of God in a lot of these MCs, boy. I'm telling you, I love it. I love it so much. So there you have it. That is the half mark drop. Hope y'all are enjoying this show, man. It's beautiful music I'm playing for y'all tonight. Just a little mix, man, we put together for the birthday show. Shout out to all the people showing love, man, and the texts and the DMs. And I appreciate all the love, man. I'm trying to stay focused on this playlist. I got some more heat for y'all. You don't want to go nowhere. Keep it locked right here. 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

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Thelonious Kryptonite has been holding you down for the second hour of this show. About to hit y'all, which I heard in the second hour of this show, one half of Drawful Radio. You already know Slankton Hughes coming up in the second hour of this show as well. Celebrating life tonight, my birthday. Giving you some playlist music, man. So I'm gonna let you know how we hit y'all with from the middle to the end drop. So we kicked it off with music from Currency. That joint is called Barbed Wire Fence. Kino Beats on that track. Cowboy, Trader Truth, and Duke Deuce. Right after that, Ticket to the Know You, Paco Trox Clair, Come Outside Remix with Zella. And then right after that, we took it to, like, I think this was like maybe like 2000, maybe 99. What an era that was. 25 Lighters from Lil Kiki, DJ DMD, and Fat Pat. All the way in Texas, baby. And then I hit you with Fife Dawg, French Kiss Dude, featuring Illa J on the track. Fife Dawg and Illa J, rest in peace, Fife Dawg from A Tribe Called Quest. And then right after that, hit you with Dimitri from Hiatus Coyote. And then I attempted, right, because something happened, something weird happened in the tracks. We lost about two songs, man. I'm so sorry for y'all listeners out there. Things happen when we live on the air. But I attempted to play Terrence Martin, Robert Glasper, Ninth Wonder, Kamasi Washington, also known as Dinner Party. That joint is called First Responders. And then right after that, I had to play, because of, you know, all the shenanigans with the technical difficulties. But I hit you with music. Well, I think this was from 2000. Another one from 2000. Reflection Eternal, High Tech, and Talib Kweli. That joint is called Touch You. Man, that joint is smooth. That's a smooth joint right there. So there you have it, y'all. That is a wrap for this show. Like I said, Slankton Hughes is coming up in the second hour of the show. Thank y'all so much for rocking out with your boy, listening to me for this first hour. And yeah, it's been a pleasure to play music for you all on my birthday, of course. Another trip around the sun, and it's a beautiful thing, man. It's blessed. Much love to all of y'all. Hope you are filled with joy, and I hope to continue to be filled with joy, find more joy and purpose in life as, you know, I get older. And I hope that I can come back next week, play y'all some more music, show some more love, and also can't forget about this one,

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1: Peace, peace. Good morning, New Orleans. Reporting live from Alchaville. You know the vibes and the voice. The connoisseur of fine rhymes, Sanction Hughes, holding it down for the second hour this evening of Drawful Radio right here on the Sounds of New Orleans, WWOZ 90.7 FM and WWOZ.org on the internet dial. Shout out to my dude, partner in rhyme, brother in bars, and co-host Thelonious Kryptonite. Happy birthday to you, brother. For the folks that follow us on the socials, whether it be Facebook, Twitter, or Instagram, show the homie some love, man. You know, time is a flat circle, so technically his birthday was yesterday, but y'all know how we get down in New Orleans. We celebrate all month long, so I have nothing bad to say about this person, this individual, this good dude, and wish him the best, much love and light on your born day, my dude. We're gonna get into this music, man. Some new joints tonight from the likes of Conway the Machine. We move around a bit. Clips and Pharrell Williams is on here. Some Run It Backs from Little Sim, C. Shreve the Professor, C. Red, I the Artist, Aisha Raquel, new music from Chance the Rapper featuring Jamila Woods. And I ain't gonna talk too much, man. Two joints from Jay Electronica on here since Thelonious was giving me such a hard time about him dropping new music. Either way, man, about to start things off with Tiptoe by Tierra Whack right here on WWOZ 90.7 FM.

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The sidewalk is my prayer rug, I got so much to repent for. 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I do this for the Mahdi, Christ, Messiah.

What's poppin'? It's your girl, ODD, I the Artiste. 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

have to dodge it for paradise. 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
1: Yo, yo, if you're hearing that music, you already know what that means. We have reached the halftime mark, the second hour of Draw 4 Radio, right here on the Sounds of New Orleans, WWOZ 90.7 FM and WWOZ.org on the internet dial. Have to let you know what you've been listening to for the last 30 minutes or so, give or take. So I started things off, new joint from Tierra Whack off of the Him soundtrack that was Tiptoe, which dropped very recently this year. Followed that up with a track that's getting much airplay and repeats over here for old Slinks and Hughes. Conway the Machine 17.5, produced by Conductor Williams, that dropped in this year as well. Followed that up with a Run It Back from the homie Lyric Kill and Lito the God, Can't Kill God. That was Otani, which dropped in 2025 as well. Followed that joint up with Ombre and J Electronica. Like I told you, you're going to get two J Elect tracks tonight. Jay's Reprise, this is off of 2022's 3000 Degrees project from Ombre. Moving right along, Black Milk and Fat Ray, album of the year contender for me, in my humble opinion. That was Elderberry off of Food from the Gods, which dropped in February of 2025. Followed that up with another album of the year contender, which is also trying to get that Grammy, and I'm not mad at him, Clips, featuring Pharrell. That was By the Grace of God off of this year's Let God Sort 'Em Out project. After that, Aisha Raquel, who's got some new music coming out, featuring Scarab Shabazz. That was Paradise, an oldie but goodie from 2021. Followed that up with Odd the Artist, who's going on tour, man. Shout out to Odd, as well as Larizzi. They will be opening up for Lil Sims, who you're going to hear later on in the show. But that was Running off of last year's Let Go Let Odd LP. Followed that up with a track I'm really digging right now by C Red, featuring Master Ace. That Second Call off the EP of the same name, which dropped this year. After that, the homie holding it down for the High Country, North Carolina's own C Shreve the Professor. That was Fresco. Give thanks to the homie for sending that to me a couple of weeks ago. About to get back into this music. As I just mentioned, Lil Sims is going on a bit of a run in the tour, and Odd the Artist and Lil Reezy will be opening for her. This is Free off of her album this year entitled Lotus, right here on WWOZ 90.7 FM.

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My destiny's predetermined. I done climbed Mount Everest. 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I used to get off the bus stops early from the crib, cause I really was embarrassed.

0: All right, y'all. It is time for me to get up on out of here. It is certainly way past my bedtime, but one more again, got to shout out the homie, Thelonious Kryptonite, celebrating his birthday this week. Make sure you show him some love. He held it down for the first hour of the show, and I'm closing things on out. Before I get up on out here, got to let you know what you have been listening to. So I started things off with Free by Little Sims. That was off of this year's Lotus LP, another album of the year contender, man. I saw that they threw their name into the hat, you know, for album of the year, and rightfully so. Freddie Gibbs and the Alchemist, Insalada featuring Anderson .Paak. That was the track. The name of the album is Alfredo 2. That dropped this year. Followed that up with Chance the Rapper, another Grammy nominated. It's not nominated, but, you know, looking for that consideration, Grammy consideration, excuse me. Chance the Rapper featuring Jamila Woods. No More Old Men is the name of the track. The name of the album is Starline, which came out this year. Followed that up with Charm Taylor, New Orleans by Way of St. Louis, featuring Old Orleans. That was Fresh Air, a Drawful staple, you know what I mean, from 2022. After that, High Heel Doula, OWN single that dropped in 2021 as well. After that, Moses Ufi Trio featuring Any, that was Greenlight, which dropped last year. After that, one of my favorite tracks right now, ain't no skips with this one, you know what I mean? Lakeley 47, that was Queen, off of this year's Lakeley featuring 47 for promotional use only LP. After that, the Purvey of Good Vibes themselves, Sleazy Easy, holding it down for the NO, that West Bank to be specific. Air It Out is the name of the track, and that dropped in 2023. And last but certainly not least, J Electronica featuring Dr. Wesley Muhammad, that was Blood Libel, Who's That Lying on God? And that was off of the very, very recently released A Written Testimony, Power at the Rate of My Dreams. And I'm already in the dreamscape, you know what I mean? With that being said, I'm getting up on out of here. I'm actually already gone. We'll be back here next week, same rap time, same rap channel, October 16th for episode 331 of Drawful Radio, right here for you and yours on WWOZ 90.7 FM and WWOZ.org on the internet dial. It's finally cooling down. All Hallows Eve is approaching. The end of snowflow season, sadly, is approaching very, very quickly as we're in October. I hope you're well. Hope you stay well. A lot going on these streets. A lot going on in the world. All I can say is, as Preservation Hall likes to say, keep your head up. Take some deep breaths. Full 6-8 is what I like to do, big baby. Drink your water. And maintain that sense of community. This is community radio, and I think that if we deepen those connections, ain't no stopping that. You got a fortified home, you know what I mean, at the end of the day. So as long as we can do that, we in a good space. And with that said, y'all, peace and blessings.
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0: forget it. To me, it couldn't mean anything. And I was counting some food and let it. I've had it a day with Freddy. And little Freddy's really heady. You know that I'm all the making on a fellow's mind unsteady. It's in the book, you can read it if you're ever sober enough to want to take a look. You settled in an alcoholic, using it and eating all the sweat around. I got it, I'm sucking up the juice, and you're never gonna ever tell you lose. She's stupid, Robbie. See the hole in your head, it got you do what you do with it. Remember that. Now you know, so take it slow. You find you're gonna have a long road to hoe. And so I say you gotta play another way. You ought to add a little depth to your attitude and exercise your mind. If you do, you probably will find that fame ain't nothing but pride and illusion. Who's up and who's down is off the side, I tell you. While we're rolling on our ass, we'll lift 1,000 miles a minute, but we're thinking standing still. When you think of that, it's kind of peculiar. Even so, you ought to know. But alcohol is eating up your brain, otherwise you wouldn't function quite slow. Inhalation, not a body but a mind. A revolution. Don't resist. Your body's serving as colorblind, secreting your immortal soul. Ah, what bliss. You're free, really are. To do your heart and your mind, to your soul, that's the goal. And the soul is the one you need. Who for thought is all about your need. That'll give you the sky and keep you high forever. And lots of people tend to think all they have to do is light a joint or take a drink. For them to reach the same euphoric brink, forget it, it never will be so. Cause alcohol and them narcotics will never do the trick. You gotta do it like you said, or mess your body up and shoot yourself for getting sick. Don't ever listen to your intellect, cause intellect annihilates the spirit. There, I know it made my opposition clear. Man would only open up a little room here. You may never do.
1: I heard what you said, and it stays in my head. Well, let me tell you my impression. Everything you said is straight ahead. Absolutely, indeed. It's your niece thinking about. I'm just trying to figure it out. I never would believe it if I hadn't really heard it. Pretty much what I heard is definable to me. Really need to see a relationship between another fellow's soul and his body. Somebody's gonna have to make it clear to me. Having a teensy-weensy, itsy-bitsy space with Freddy. He's after

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You're never really ever gonna find a super high. I'm telling the truth, yeah. I'm sitting right here one evening just cooling. I'm telling you, man, I'm a grow and about to beg me a drink. That's no joke. That's when old Freddy spoke and he said, don't worry about it, man, cause I can dig it. You got a thirst going without a man. I'm him, Jay, there's nothing worse.

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Yes. 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I'm disrupting his whole family, I'm destroying everything he got. What is this crazy fool got chance to be laughing about? But you're laughing about the victory that was won.

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And had a little dead air there. I had to jump into the theme a little bit early, but that's all right. Just gives us a few more minutes. We'll try to make the most of it. My name is Scott Boyne. I'll be here up until 9 o'clock. I was able to get in here early enough to get the coffee going way ahead of time, in case you're wondering why I sound more awake than usual. One way or another, it was bound to happen because we got some music that is hopefully going to wake you up. Or maybe not. Not in a jarring small. There is some of that coming too, but we'll try to ease in a little bit. I'll say it like that. Speaking of which, I thought we would, as I was digging through some stuff earlier this week, came across a couple of Don Cherry things that I cherry-picked, if you will, to get on the air for y'all. Of course, I'm a huge Don Cherry fan, and I do get a little stuck kind of rolling into the brown rice and some of those parts. But there is a deep, deep catalog of stuff to pull from. So these are some things I felt like I had to kind of dust off a little bit. We'll do something off of Old and New Dreams, which was a great quartet that he was in with Ed Blackwell. And then we'll actually open up with something from a trio record. There was a couple of these, maybe three. Don Cherry, Nana Vasconcelos, and Colin Walcott. Little trio records. I believe they were initially put out on ECM. They've been released all together as well. But yeah, just some really interesting stuff. Three musicians obviously coming from some very different backgrounds, but coming together to mix it up a little bit. So anyway, we'll do a couple of cuts from there, and got some other things lined up, and got a big fat Archie Shep track coming up as well. So anyway, thanks again for tuning in, everybody. That's enough of all the yapping. Let's get to the music. If you absolutely need to get me here in studio, 504-568-1234. Otherwise, sit back, pour another cup, and enjoy.

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1: 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And, we just heard something from a collective known as the Organic Pulse Ensemble, and that was the title cut off of an album, Zither Suite. And then before that, a little double dose of the great Don Cherry, something from the Cardona trilogy that also features Nana Vasconcelos and Colin Walcott, and then follow that up with something from Old and New Dreams off of that release, Playing. And we heard Mopti, which actually became a composition that shows itself quite a bit, especially over the past few years, I feel like, as there's been so much reissuing or unearthing of Don Cherry live recordings and stuff like that. I feel like that's kind of a reoccurring track that you hear quite a bit, so it's always kind of fun to drop in and see how he's feeling about it at that moment. Anyway, we are moving ahead. And I just lined up a nice long record for us to move the morning along. I'm getting used to the fact that the time is changing because obviously right now 6:30, still pretty dark outside. And I don't know, for whatever reason, definitely makes me feel differently about the music and yeah, all that stuff. So we're going to embrace this darkness with something from Archie Shepp right now. We're going to hear a track called Croque Monsieur, Poem for Losers. And actually, that's the name of the record. It's called Archie Shepp for Losers. Pretty great stuff, obviously. Some fiery at times, but also just really coming from a deep place. And that's right. When I was digging through this one, I don't know, something about it, I started looking through the liners and stuff like this. Really nice gatefold impulse release. And I found something that, you know, I was just kind of trying to reflect on, like, when's the last time I've seen someone do this? But Archie Shepp quotes himself on the liner notes, which is pretty amazing. And he says, "Much has happened since the charismatic appearance of that great guru and seer, Mr. Train. Perhaps because no single man since Mr. Bird has so completely dominated an era by the juju of his mere presence, which is not to say that any one contribution to life is greater than any other, but there are rare and magic moments when suddenly one is in touch with a cosmic experience, a cosmic medium that lets one know where it's at." There you go. So I just thought that was an interesting point. You got to be feeling pretty solid with where you're at to go ahead and quote yourself on the inside of your own album. But there you go. There's Archie Shepp for you. So y'all check this out. And this will garner a good portion of this next segment. But we'll come out of this better, all of us better. And by that point, it'll be time for the live wire. So stay tuned. Don't go anywhere. Keep your ears right here at WWOZ 90.7 FM New Orleans.

0: a nice, rather subdued version of a Haitian fight song right there. That was for the man himself, Victor Charles Mingus. That was from the quintet featuring Max Roach on this record, although Max is not on that cut. Sorry to burst everybody's bubble. But still love that recording, and you know, it's one of those great compositions that just shows up in so many different contexts over the course of all of the released material from Mingus, and so there's literally a version to fit all moments. All right, we have been updating the playlist information as we go. It's right at 7 o'clock, so let me get legal and let you know you got your ears right here at WWOZ 90.7 FM New Orleans, or perhaps listening online, WWOZ.org. And, you know, we'll send a big nudge to everybody out there to do pay attention to what's going on out in the Gulf. Speaking to all of our Gulf Coast brethren out there, looks like it is veering a little bit away from New Orleans, but I don't think anything is a sure thing yet. So, and I certainly don't want anybody to be confusing me with a meteorologist, which I am not. But something worth paying attention to, as always, even though it's October, all that stuff, just, you know, be diligent. Don't get caught not paying attention. That's the thing. All right, we're going to go ahead and get you ready for the live wire, because it looks like, as far as today goes, be some clear skies and plenty of music. So get out there and go get in front of somebody. We'll keep the music flowing after that, and we'll keep trying to stay current with this playlist info. But thanks again for tuning in. My name is Scott Bourne. I'll be here till 9 o'clock, at which point we'll shift gears to the Trad Jazz Show. But we still got plenty of time to get a few things off our chest. So anyway, hope you'll stick around for as much as you can. And of course, if you need to get me here in the studio, 504-568-1234, or you can also find me out there in the land of Instagram. It's just my name, no spaces. All right. Thanks again for listening, and we'll be back in a bit.
1: 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A po' boy without it is just a sandwich. Here are the shows for today. 21st Amendment has Marty Peters and the Party Meters at 8. 30 by 90 has Dapper Dandies at 6, Delta Phonic at 9. 4141 NOLA features George Kilby Jr. at 6:30. Abita New Orleans hosts 8 Dice Cloth at 6. Apple Barrel presents Johnny Master at 10:30. Bayou Bar, the Ponch Train, welcomes Cryptic, featuring Peter Harris, Ricardo Pascal, Jameson Ross, and more at 8 and 10. Beanlandia has James McCloskey and the Rhythm Band at 7. BJ's Lounge has Hanoon Brass Band plus Blowgun starting at 9. 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The Broadside welcomes the New Orleans Blues Society Juke Joints Showcase featuring T. Marie's Louisiana Blues, Sun Pine the Louisiana Sunspots, and the Dana Abbott Blues Band starting at 7. Bufa's has Tar McDermott with Tim Lachlan at 7. Cafe Negril has the Gabe Stillman Band at 6, Gumbo Funk at 10. 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Chickiwawa hosts Joshua Ray Walker plus Cecilia Castleman starting at 9. Double Dealer at the Orpheum Theater presents Izzy Chase at 9. Favela Chic has the Tim Brown arrangement at 8. The Fillmore welcomes Emil and the Sniffers at 7. Fritzl's Jazz Club has the John Svadra Band at 5. Fritzl's All-Star Band with Katie Rogers at 8. Fulton Street hosts Carla Pisano's Taste of Italy featuring live music by the Glowworm Trio plus more outdoors at 6. Gasa Gasa features Sophie Hunter at 8. Good Measure at the Barnett presents the Sharon Rice Quartet at 8. Howlin' Wolf the Den welcomes Delvin in the Shades plus Nickiness starting at 10. Le Bon Temps Relais hosts Blue Tang People's Vinyl Release Party at 11 and 1 a.m. Mahogany Jazz Hall has the New Orleans Catahoulas at 6, Jameel Sharif's New Orleans Extravaganza at 8. The Maple Leaf presents Booker and Beyond with Shea Shira at 6, the Johnny Vodakovich Trio featuring Ashlyn Parker and Joe Ashler at 8. May Bailey's Place has Andy J. Forrest Trio at 8:30. Peacock Room at the Kennedy Hotel Fontenot features The Lovebirds, Robin Barnes, and Pat Casey at 8. Preservation Hall hosts the Preservation All-Stars featuring Wendell Bernays at 5, 6:15, 7:30, and 8:45. Salon Salon welcomes Victoria Dutton at 7. Santos Bar has Unsane, Suplex, and Nest starting at 10. Saturn Bar presents Static Static, Friendly Spectres, and Drugstore Lipstick starting at 9. Siberia hosts Zaxxer, Temple of the Fuzz Witch, and more starting at 9. Snug Harbor welcomes the Asa Resignoli Quartet for 2 shows at 7:30 and 9:30. Bond's Lounge has Corey Henry and the Treme Funktet at 10:30. And the Women's Opera Guild Home features Sarah J. McMahon and Cameron LaPruyer starting at 6. 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

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You got to tune to WWOZ 90.7 on your FM dial. Sorry, I was a little entranced listening to the Billy Bang there. That was actually Khalil Elzabar's Ritual Trio featuring Billy Bang doing something called Crumpuculent. Before that, we had some Roy Brooks and started this hour off with some Khan Jamal. It's all up on the playlist. So feel free to go check it out. And in case anybody was wondering, it is thoroughly approved by the Jazz Lunatique. So if the rest of y'all bail on me, at least I've got that. We got a bunch more music in store, and I don't have nearly as much clever stuff to talk about. So we are going to do what we are here to do, which is play some music. Got kind of a nice, I don't know how I would qualify this set, but it's, yeah, it's got a vibe. So we're going to go ahead and jump in. This is something from a new Jeremy Cunningham record that feature, this particular track features Josh Johnson as well as the group Reservoir. So a bunch of other people, I think Makai is on a couple of tracks, Jeff Parker's on a couple of tracks of this new thing. The new album is called Passing Fires, so definitely go check that out if you can. But we're going to hear Windows, and that'll set the pace here as we move through some more music. We'll probably come back somewhere around the 8 o'clock hour. Yeah, we'll figure it out then. Thanks again for tuning in. My name is Scott Bourne. We'll be here up until 9 o'clock. If you need to get me here in the studio, 504-568-1234.

All right, everybody. Hi there. We heard a little something from a great modern take on cumbia music, the Meridian Brothers, Salsa Caliente. And we just found ourselves over there. So before that, a little something from Jobim doing Captain Bacardi. And then before that, some Stan Getz with Laurindo Alameda with Maracatu 2. So we were diligent making sure we got all that playlist information up as we go. So if you do have questions about what's been played in that last segment, go check it out. I was hustling, man. Like, you know, whenever I find myself playing a bunch of short tunes, I realize how lazy jazz hosts can be sometimes, you know, because you can always just fall back on like an 8-10 minute track, collect yourself. But you know, for like all those 45 R&B DJs out there who be hustling on like 2.5-3 minute songs, man, ain't no joke. So, hope you enjoyed that. And like I said, if you have any deeper questions about stuff that we've played, you can hit me up here in the studio, 504-568-1234. We're trying to mishmash a little bit of the old and the new there. So, having some fun getting some of that on the air for y'all. Requests are something that can be hard to deal with each and every time, but earlier today I had a listener reach out somewhere around the somewhere in the 6 o'clock hour, I should say, and was just talking to me about some Herbie Mann and stuff like that. So that felt like something based off of where we were kind of going that I could work in. So I thought we'd start this segment off with a little something from Herbie Mann. And I know another gentleman who reached out looking for some Zappa. Trying to do what I can, see if I can work that in, sir. But if not, stick with me. There's always a Zappa up ahead for sure. So anyway, we're going to go ahead and do a little live thing from the Village Theater called The Whirling Dervishes. It has a nice little percussion beat here. And then, that'll set the pace as we go forward and keep getting some more stuff. And somewhere towards the end of the show, we're going to do a little double dose from the great Mike Dillon. You know, for the early morning listeners, you know that every show actually starts with Mike Dillon because he does... He composed Waltz While You Sleep, the theme song that we use for this show. But he just had a brand new record out called Mike and Beignet Go to the Zoo, an homage to a lost companion. Wanted to make sure I got a couple of tracks of that lined up and on the air for you. So it's a really great album. So we'll be hearing that somewhere in the 8:30-ish range. But anyway, let's go ahead and get started now. Here's some Herbie Mann. And let me remind you, you got your ears right here at WWOZ 90.7 FM New Orleans, or perhaps listening online, WWOZ.org. My name is Scott Bourne, and we'll be back.

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But it is not really Bossa Nova.

0: that it is not really a bossa nova. But we think that you will dig this.
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All right, everybody. Some classic Grant Green right there with Let the Music Take Your Mind off of his Alive release. Quite the groove. That's actually, if you know that album, they actually do got a little meters action on there. It's just, yeah, great capturing of Grant Green's band back in the day. It's 8:42. You got to tune to WWOZ 90.7 on your FM dial or listening online, WWOZ.org. I'm going to make this quick, getting out of here, play a couple more tracks. But thanks to everybody who tuned in and was listening. As I mentioned earlier, you know, I always play some Mike Dillon to get the show started. But Mike Dillon has a brand new record out. And so I wanted to make sure I carved out some time at the end of the show to play a couple of cuts off of that. So the name of the record is Mike and Beignet Go to the Zoo. I think Beignet was Mike's dog who recently had passed. So a fitting tribute, and as only Mike could do. And it's brought to you by the great folks over at Royal Potato Family Records. So do dig in and locate this album however you take in music nowadays. There's physical, there's digital, there's all those things. So go check this album out. It is definitely a good one. So we're going to hear Gorilla and Zebra Party, as well as the opening cut that we're going to start with right now is Honey the Peregrine. So we'll do that and then wrap up with some Jocko, and that'll be a wrap. So we'll see y'all next Thursday. We'll do this thing all over again. Everybody be out there this weekend. Be safe. Pay attention. Help somebody out. You know, all the things we're supposed to be doing anyway. Thanks for tuning in, y'all. Sally's up next with the Trad Jazz Show.

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A po' boy without it is just a sandwich. Here are the shows for today. 21st Amendment has Marty Peters and the Party Meters at 8. 30 by 90 has Dapper Dandies at 6, Deltaphonic at 9. 4141 NOLA features George Kilby Jr. at 6:30. Abita New Orleans hosts 8 Dice Cloth at 6. Apple Barrel presents Johnny Master at 10:30. Bayou Bar The Ponch Train welcomes Cryptic, featuring Peter Harris, Ricardo Pascal, Jameson Ross, and more at 8 and 10. Beanlandia has James McCloskey and the Rhythm Band at 7. BJ's Lounge has Hanoon Brass Band plus Blowgun starting at 9. Blue Nile features Irvin Mayfield's Music Church with special guest at 9. The Broadside welcomes the New Orleans Blues Society Juke Joints Showcase featuring T. Marie's Louisiana Blues, Sun Pine the Louisiana Sunspots, and the Dana Abbott Blues Band starting at 7. Bufa's has Tar McDermott with Tim Lachlan at 7. Cafe Negril has the Gabe Stillman Band at 6, Gumbo Funk at 10. Carousel Bar and Lounge at Hotel Monteleone features Leslie Martin at 5:30, Lena Prima and her band at 9. Chickiwawa hosts Joshua Ray Walker plus Cecilia Castleman starting at 9. Double Dealer at the Orpheum Theater presents Izzy Chase at 9. Favela Chic has the Tim Brown arrangement at 8. The Fillmore welcomes Emil and the Sniffers at 7. Fritzl's Jazz Club has the John Svadra Band at 5. Fritzl's All-Star Band with Katie Rogers at 8. Fulton Street hosts Carla Pisano's Taste of Italy featuring live music by the Glowworm Trio plus more outdoors at 6. Gasa Gasa features Sophie Hunter at 8. Good Measure at the Barnett presents the Sharon Rice Quartet at 8. Howlin' Wolf the Den welcomes Delvin in the Shades plus Nickiness starting at 10. Le Bon Temps Relay hosts Blue Tang People's vinyl release party at 11 and 1 a.m. Mahogany Jazz Hall has the New Orleans Catahoulas at 6, Jameel Sharif's New Orleans Extravaganza at 8. The Maple Leaf presents Booker and Beyond with Shea Shirah at 6, the Johnny Vodakovich Trio featuring Ashlyn Parker and Joe Ashler at 8. May Bailey's Place has Andy J. Forrest Trio at 8:30. Peacock Room at the Kennedy Hotel Fontenot features The Lovebirds, Robin Barnes, and Pat Casey at 8. Preservation Hall hosts the Preservation All-Stars featuring Wendell Brunius at 5, 6:15, 7:30, and 8:45. Salon Salon welcomes Victoria Dutton at 7. Santos Bar has Unsane, Suplex, and Nest starting at 10. 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Siberia hosts Zaxxer, Temple of the Fuzz Witch, and more starting at 9. Snug Harbor welcomes the Asa Resignoli Quartet for 2 shows at 7:30 and 9:30. Vaughn's Lounge has Corey Henry and the Treme Funktet at 10:30. And the Women's Opera Guild Home features Sarah J. McMahon and Cameron LaPriore starting at 6. 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

and you're tuned to WWOZ 90.7 FM right here in New Orleans. Hey, this is Sally Young, sitting in the studio right after Scott Bourne finished his morning set, and I want to thank him for that. I'm going to bring you 2 hours of traditional jazz. I'll be here till 11 a.m. New Orleans time, so stay with me. I got Kermit playing in the background. I'm going to turn him up to wish you a good morning to one and all. Hey, the weather's looking pretty good outside the windows of the WWOZ studio. We're going to hope for good weather this weekend for Blues Fest.

And that was two cuts from the new complete Louis Armstrong in New York, 1924 to 1925. It just came out on Mosaic Records. Just read the liner notes by Ricky Riccardi, which, by the way, come in the form of a hardback book, 82 pages of liner notes in a hardback in the case with the six CDs. Wonderful collection of music. And what we just heard was Why Couldn't It Be Poor Little Me? That was Fletcher Henderson from 1925. That was take six, by the way, of Why Couldn't It Be Poor Little Me? And before that, Cold Cart Blues was by Clarence Williams and his Blue Five with Eva Taylor on vocals, also from 1925. Got to wrap your head around the fact that we're going back over 100 years listening to this music. So next up, I'm going to play some more blues for you because we've got this big festival coming starting Friday. Crescent City Blues and Barbecue Festival will be kicking off Friday evening, going all weekend long. And right now I got some Jack Teagarden for you. This is Jack Teagarden and his orchestra. You know his big renown was playing with Louis Armstrong, but then he has his own orchestra too. So we are going to play Meet Me, where they play the blues. And I hope to see you out there at Blues Fest this weekend.

Hello, Guardians of the Groove. This is Beth Arroyo-Utterback, General Manager of WWOZ. How does this sound? 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

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And he played the blues all deep and hard. That's when I passed out. Sing it for me, darling. I just couldn't take it no more.

And this is WWOZ, and that was a piano moment. Not solo, that was Willie the Lion Smith playing a duet with Don Ewell. Late Evening Blues is the name of the tune. It came out on Delmark, and this came out on Sackville. Beautiful music. Before that, Danny Barker's Creole Blues. And Michael White's, Dr. Michael White's Horn Man Blues with the one and only Thaise Clark, who I had the pleasure of seeing perform this weekend at Cafe Istanbul. Let's see, Leroy Jones brought us Beale Street Blues. Topsy Chapman's Baby Won't You Please Come Home was all right here on Traditional Jazz on a Thursday morning, getting kind of into a mood for the blues because we got a big blues fest coming this weekend, Crescent City Blues and Barbecue, and it's looking like it's happening. Everybody's sweating through that weather, and thoughts are with the Gulf Coast all the way to Pensacola into Florida because it looks like that storm is going that way. But it looks like we're going to have a festival. So next up, I'm going to play Mashiya Lake. Haven't heard from her in a while. This is from Lucky Devil, a record that she put out in 2010. This is I Ain't Got Nothing But the Blues, right here on WWOZ.

way back of town. She treated me right, never let me down. And what happened in there, good brother? But I wasn't satisfied, I had to run around. Just like you, boy, just like you. Now she's gone and left me. Man, I'm worried as can be. I know what you mean, boy. Yes, I've searched this world all over, wondering where she can be. Did you look up there on South Rampart? 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

0: And this is WWOZ 90.7 FM right here in New Orleans. I'm sitting on the top of the Jack's Brewery on the Mississippi River, and we were just listening to Preservation Hall Jazz Band with Good Blues. And you know we're going to have some good blues this weekend. We're also going to have some other events coming up very soon, and I want to talk about that for a moment because I've got Caesar Elwha in the studio with me right now.
1: Good morning.
0: Good morning, Caesar. He has been a guest before on the show. He's even played live on my show, so I'm very glad to welcome him back today. He's got some wonderful, wonderful information about St. Augustine Church in Treme in New Orleans. So, Caesar, tell us what's going on with the church.
1: What's going on is when you go to New Orleans, you ought to go visit St. Augustine Church right in the Treme in New Orleans. And I am excited to bring forth the news of our 185th anniversary and celebration return. And that'll be like Saturday the 18th at 10 a.m. St. Augustine Church, 1210, Governor Nicholas in the Treme. And we also invite you to come over and visit with us on regular Sundays. I think you'll like it because this church is alive and well. If you have a birthday, they will stand you up and the whole house sing happy birthday. And we don't do it boringly. We don't do happy birthday. We don't do that. It's happy birthday to you, like that. It's just a really, really, really nice place to be on Sunday. You leave there feeling good. And they are, again, as I mentioned, they are alive because during the Sad Smoke period, on Louis Armstrong's birthday, we celebrated as he was a member. He frequented that church, and we honor him by celebrating his birthday. So we start off the Sad Smoke Fest with the Jazz Mass, and Benny Jones and the Treme Brass Band, they dance you from St. Augustine Church to the festival. So the church is definitely alive and well. Now we've had our challenges, like most churches have, but we do it proudly. We face them proudly, which is why my favorite song is this song, "We've Come This Far by Faith, Leaning on the Lord." Oh, I love that song because it kind of reminds me of our experiences over there. You know what I'm saying? And people are so resilient. And it's really got this family-type atmosphere. And another thing I find interesting is the choir. We have the choir is the soulful voices, right?
0: And St. Augustine, you're in
1: soulful,
0: the choir, right?
1: Oh, yes, I am. Mm-hmm. The St. Augustine Soulful Voices. And what's unique is, what I find unique is, church starts at 10 a.m. The choir hits 8:30 a.m. By 8:45, we got people sitting out who come to watch the choir rehearsal.
0: This is every Sunday morning.
1: And then when church is over during football season, we go dance you out because we do. Oh, when the Saints go marching in, and you don't just walk out. we walk you out. So it's a really, really fun place to be, and it's highly spiritual. Our priest is Father Emmanuel, and he's a really interesting guy. I mean, he will get your attention. So I am just proud to have the opportunity to share with the world of our 185th anniversary.
0: 185 years.
1: So we hoping people come out and join us.
0: Now, there's another thing that was it Hurricane Ida that you moved into the hall next door because the church had storm damage.
1: Yep.
0: Tell us
1: and
0: about that.
1: And the people are so resilient, we continued on.
0: Mm-hmm.
1: You know, we walked with that fate we talk about, right? And we did what was necessary, and it seems those years went by quicker than we realized because we wasn't focusing on struggle.
0: Mm-hmm.
1: We was focusing on continuing. And when we went back into the church for the first time, it was a happy place to be, all right. So,
0: And when was that? When did you get back into the church?
1: We've been back about 2 months now.
0: Okay, well, that's recent. That's recent.
1: Yeah, that's very recent. Mm-hmm. So we kind of waited till we can tie up a few loose ends and do this this gathering where everybody gonna be gonna walk back in again officially.
0: So it's like an official grand opening.
1: Yes, sir.
0: Yeah,
1: I'm looking forward to that.
0: Yes, indeed. So yes. You're celebrating the 185th anniversary of St. Augustine Catholic Church and moving back from the meeting hall into the church. That's two great things to celebrate.
1: Yeah. I think if you were we have quite a few visitors from out of town every Sunday.
0: Mm-hmm.
1: And we get them on their feet and let them tell us where they're from. We welcome them. Yeah, and then they come back, and as oftentimes you'll have them to come up to the choir and talk to people. And for some reason, I have quite a few of them that come and talk to me. And they tell me how much they loved it, and whenever they're in New Orleans, this is where they will be. And tell their friends when they mention coming to visit New Orleans, you got to go to St. Augustine Church. So the church is very unique. It's just not like a common Catholic church. You know, they are very alive, and I think that's what keeps me there.
0: Mm-hmm.
1: Yeah, that energy.
0: Yeah.
1: So I'm really excited about this reentry.
0: Yeah, we go back to the days of Father Ledoux.
1: Yes, yes.
0: Before Katrina,
1: when I lived in that community.
0: Mm-hmm.
1: Yeah.
0: Yes, indeed. Yes.
1: But it's still got the same spirit. It's still there.
0: Good, good, good.
1: And a lot of those people who were there then are still there now. So, you know, they didn't let this, they're not letting it go. It's gonna be there. Probably make it to 200 years. That'll be 15 more years.
0: That's not too far away.
1: No, that's not too, that's 5 minutes away.
0: Mm-hmm.
1: You know.
0: Yeah. So, yeah, well then, look, let's book it right now that you're gonna come back. You're gonna come back to WWOZ and we're gonna talk about that.
1: Yeah.
0: When it hits 200. We're going to make that a plan right now. Put it on your calendar.
1: So we having a Treme Fest. Again, as I mentioned, this church is alive.
0: Treme Fall Fest.
1: Yeah, so we're about to go into our Treme Fall Festival. And I think there's a patron party on October the 16th at the George and Joyce Ween Jazz and Heritage Center. I think that's at 1225 North Rampart Street. I think they're doing it from 6 to 9.
0: Jazz and Heritage Center.
1: And our fall festival is October the 24th. And that they're going to parade from that festival. I mean, it's going to include a parade. And it'll probably be Benny Jones. Because Benny is the group, the Treme Brass Band, all the people that parade us from the church to the saxophone. Benny has been real connected with
0: the
1: church.
0: It's usually Benny Jones, Corey Henry, and the whole Treme Brass Band, and then Cinnamon Black and Ricky Gettridge are the million dollar baby dolls. Treme million dollar baby dolls.
1: Thank you for not letting me leave them out. But actually, Benny is who encouraged me to go there. Because about 8 or 9 years ago, Benny and I were in conversation. And we're talking about a place that's, you know, somewhere special. I just don't want to go anywhere. He said, man, look, go check out St. Aug. Now, I had gone to St. Aug as a kid. My aunt drugged me to church. You know, I think I was 15 years old when Father Ledoux was there. She drugged me to church back then. But, you know, if you want a home, somewhere you feel connected to, you know, somewhere you feel like, this, you know, I belong here, I think that's a perfect place to go and check out.
0: Could be a good fit for you.
1: Yeah, we invite you to. Yeah, could be a good fit.
0: Okay, so starting this Sunday, big celebration, major celebration.
1: Let me see. Right, the celebration is the 18th of October.
0: Okay.
1: That's the day the Saints will go marching in.
0: Uh-huh.
1: Yeah, on the 18th of October. So I'm looking forward to that. And if you can get more information on this by going to saintaugustinechurch.org. You can check out some of the photos from some of our services.
0: Mm-hmm.
1: You know, where you see people who celebrating their birthdays and the smiles on their faces when everybody in the church is waving their hand and singing happy birthday to you and be doing it in traditional New Orleans style. Yeah.
0: Yes, indeed.
1: So, yes, I say again, they are very alive.
0: Yeah, and I've seen baptisms there.
1: Yeah, yeah.
0: During the Mass.
1: It goes on.
0: It's a wonderful experience.
1: I walked in there yesterday, and it was a little short Mass.
0: Mm-hmm.
1: I said, well, I might as well get blessed since I'm here, you know. But, yeah, I love the place. That's just the bottom line.
0: Okay, so 10 a.m. on Sundays.
1: 10 a.m. on Sundays. And again, as I mentioned, there are a number of people there early, before Mass, to mm-hmm. sit and watch the choir rehearse.
0: Well, that's good to know.
1: They seem to love that. I'm, mm-hmm. you know.
0: Music. It's music.
1: Yeah. So.
0: Music is just such an integral part of New Orleans.
1: You just got to have it.
0: Mm-hmm. mm-hmm.
1: Just got to have it.
0: It's early morning, but it's worth it, huh?
1: Yeah. Well, you know, you can get a real New Orleans experience at that church. You know, I don't know of any other church where you can get a raw, real New Orleans spirit.
0: Mm-hmm.
1: I mean, like that. You can get it in some other churches, but I think theirs is a bit raw.
0: And I think a lot of Europeans know that.
1: Yes,
0: a lot of people are onto it. When they come into town, they make a trip to St. Paul Church.
1: They'll come up and tell you.
0: Mm-hmm.
1: Some of them will say, well, I was here the last time I came to town, you know.
0: Mm-hmm. But, and a lot of people help support St. Aug after Katrina.
1: Yeah.
0: Rebuilding the
1: because it means so much to
0: that.
1: People.
0: Yeah,
1: mm-hmm. that church means a lot to people. I mean, you know. I was just so surprised when Benny was encouraging me to go there. But as time went on, I found out that Benny is closely related to the church, you know.
0: Mm-hmm.
1: And what you really would find interesting, if you were to dig into their history about the war, the pews, and the fact that the church was built by slaves and there were free people of color, and they all got together and prayed together. So I don't want to get into the story. I would like you to look it up.
0: Well, I'm going to recommend that Father Ledoux wrote a book, War of the Pews.
1: Yeah.
0: So if you want to, he lays out the history in that book.
1: Yep, that's
0: very good book to read.
1: So it's got a really awesome history.
0: Okay, well, I want to thank you for coming in.
1: Thank you for having me.
0: And while Caesar Elwaz in the studio, you know we got to play some Caesar Elwaz music. We don't have the band today. We don't have that set up, but I got some recordings that I would like to play for you. And first of all, I'd like to kick off autumn.
1: Oh yeah,
0: with Autumn Leaves.
1: Yeah, that's really.
0: So you want to set
1: and
0: this
1: Chris
0: up?
1: Chris Severin and Thaddeus Richard. Everybody's on. Wendell Brunius, Leroy Jones, and just to name a few.
0: This is from the New Orleans to Paris record?
1: Yes, the New Orleans
0: and
1: to
0: it's
1: Paris
0: on CD,
1: record.
0: Right?
1: Oh, yeah.
0: You didn't do a vinyl on that one, did you?
1: No. But
0: CD,
1: I mixed it in analog, though. I did mix it in analog.
0: Mm-hmm.
1: Yeah, I had Misha over at Esplanade Studios.
0: Mm-hmm.
1: We mixed it in analog.
0: Okay.
1: So I tried to stay as close to home as possible.
0: And I know you like those old mics over there.
1: Oh, I
0: and
1: love
0: when
1: them.
0: I say old, I mean old style, not
1: yeah,
0: that they're old.
1: Vintage mics.
0: Bruce
1: Burrell put
0: that's
1: me on
0: a better
1: those
0: word, vintage.
1: Yeah, they're vintage. They're not like the ones you can go buy in the store.
0: Mm-hmm.
1: You got to go to Germany and elsewhere and hunt for these mics.
0: Mm-hmm.
1: And every time I go to Misha's studio,
0: you love them.
1: He'd go upstairs and get the U67. You
0: mm-hmm.
1: know, yeah, man. But,
0: that's your favorite, huh?
1: I do love them, yes.
0: Yeah, okay. So let's listen to Caesar Elwaz. This is from the New Orleans to Paris CD. I want to thank you for coming in and telling us this information about St. Aug.
1: We appreciate you giving us this opportunity.
0: Yeah, and all the parishioners, we expect you to be there, but then all the guests, you're welcome to come too.
1: Yeah, thank you.
0: Okay, so here's Autumn Leaves. WWOZ, this is Traditional Jazz on a Thursday morning. I'm Sally Young with Caesar Elwaz as my special guest today.

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And that was the Onward Brass Band with Whoopin' Blues right here on WWOZ. That was a record they released in 2009, a recent iteration of Onward Brass Band. And Sea Jam Blues was before that with Thomas Laitien and Uli Werner, the Creole Clarinets, all the way from Germany, from their Le Doux Jumeau record. And we did a doubleheader with Caesar Elwow. We did Bourbon Street Parade, preceded by Autumn Leaves. I was very glad to have Caesar in the studio at WWOZ today, telling us about St. Augustine Catholic Church and all the events they're going to have on October 18th. So stay tuned for that, and you can look up their website and find out more about it. And right now, very special guest has been in town, Mr. Davell Crawford, all the way from New York. Native of New Orleans, he's been here, and I got to see him twice while he was in town at Snug Harbor. And let's see, I'm going to pull up a little When My Dream Boat Comes Home by Davell Crawford. This is from 2019, right here on WWOZ.

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0: All right, y'all, it's time for me to go. That was Mark Brooks with Beale Street Blues. Hey, have a great weekend. Stay
1: Happy
0: safe.
1: Happy Thursday.
0: Yeah, it's Caesar Elwha in the house, hanging out on WWOZ Studios. Glad to have you here. Don't make yourself a stranger, Caesar.
1: Yes, ma'am, I will not.
0: Now that you know where the new studio
1: don't
0: is.
1: Don't forget to come visit us and file re-entry October the 18th. We look forward to seeing you all there. You're all invited.
0: All right, y'all. See you next week. Have a good one.

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A po' boy without it is just a sandwich. Here are the shows for today. 21st Amendment has Marty Peters and the Party Meters at 8. 30 by 90 has Dapper Dandies at 6, Deltaphonic at 9. 4141 NOLA features George Kilby Jr. at 6:30. Abita New Orleans hosts 8 Dice Cloth at 6. Apple Barrel presents Johnny Master at 10:30. Bayou Bar The Ponch Train welcomes Cryptic featuring Peter Harris, Ricardo Pascal, Jameson Ross, and more at 8 and 10. Beanlandia has James McCloskey and the Rhythm Band at 7. BJ's Lounge has Hanoon Brass Band plus Blowgun starting at 9. 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The Broadside welcomes the New Orleans Blues Society Juke Joints Showcase featuring T-Marie's Louisiana Blues, Sun Pine the Louisiana Sunspots, and the Dana Abbott Blues Band starting at 7. Bufa's has Tar McDermott with Tim Lachlan at 7. Cafe Negril has the Gabe Stillman Band at 6, Gumbo Funk at 10. 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Chickiwawa hosts Joshua Ray Walker plus Cecilia Castleman starting at 9. Double Dealer at the Orpheum Theater presents Izzy Chase at 9. Favela Chic has the Tim Brown arrangement at 8. The Fillmore welcomes Emile and the Sniffers at 7. Fritzl's Jazz Club has the John Svadra Band at 5. Fritzl's All-Star Band with Katie Rogers at 8. Fulton Street hosts Carla Pisano's Taste of Italy featuring live music by the Glowworm Trio plus more outdoors at 6. Gasa Gasa features Sophie Hunter at 8. Good Measure at the Barnett presents the Sharon Rice Quartet at 8. Howlin' Wolf the Den welcomes Delvin in the Shades plus Nickiness starting at 10. Le Bon Temps Relay hosts Blue Tang People's Vinyl Release Party at 11 and 1 a.m. Mahogany Jazz Hall has the New Orleans Catahoulas at 6, Jameel Sharif's New Orleans Extravaganza at 8. The Maple Leaf presents Booker and Beyond with Shea Shirah at 6, the Johnny Vodakovich Trio featuring Ashlyn Parker and Joe Ashler at 8. May Bailey's Place has Andy J. Forrest Trio at 8:30. Peacock Room at Kim Hotel Fondo features The Lovebirds, Robin Barnes, and Pat Casey at 8. Preservation Hall hosts the Preservation All-Stars featuring Wendell Brunius at 5, 6:15, 7:30, and 8:45. Salon Salon welcomes Victoria Dutton at 7. Santos Bar has Unsane, Suplex, and Nest starting at 10. 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Siberia hosts Zaxxer, Temple of the Fuzz Witch, and more starting at 9. Snug Harbor welcomes the Asa Resignoli Quartet for 2 shows at 7:30 and 9:30. Vaughn's Lounge has Corey Henry and the Treme Funktet at 10:30. And the Women's Opera Guild Home features Sarah J. McMahon and Cameron LaPruyer starting at 6. 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

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You want to thank Sally Young, as always, for her great traditional jazz show. Brings it to you every single Thursday from 9 a.m. to 11. We roll in after that. Stay with you till 2 o'clock, and great music throughout the day and night here at WWOZ. We just heard music from the Astral Project. Astral Project with Big Shot. Shout out to James Singleton on his birthday. That's called Crescent City Strut. And, of course, underneath the live wire, we heard James Carroll Booker III with On the Sunny Side of the Street from New Orleans Piano Wizard Live. Up next, Earl King with a classic called Feeling My Way Around.

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1: 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And that was music from the tribute record to the 100-year birthday of Clifton Chenier, featuring the great Rolling Stones with some Mamou Playboys and some great, great stuff there. Zydeco Pasale. And before that, we also heard from that same recording, Shannon McNally, Keith Frank. And we heard from Joe Barry doing Little Jewel of the Vukare. Before that, we heard music from Earl King, Astral Project, James Booker, all for your listening pleasure. And here is some recently recorded live music from the Jazz and Heritage Festival last year. This is Loose Cattle doing Lucinda Williams' classic Crescent City.
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0: Hello, Guardians of the Groove. This is Beth Arroyo-Utterback, General Manager of WWOZ. How does this sound? 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
1: 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This is the New Orleans Music Show with your host, Michael Dominici. We just heard fantastic music from Mary Clayton, Bridge Over Troubled Waters. Of course, that was written by Paul Simon. We heard from Lettucey with Daydreaming, and Lucinda Williams, Too Cool to be Forgotten, from Car Wheels on a Gravel Road from 1998 on Mercury Records. And we also heard live music there from Loose Cattle doing Lucinda Williams' tune, Crescent City. Up next, some new music from the one and only Branford Marcellus and Diane Reeves. This is a gorgeous tribute to John Coltrane and Johnny Hartman, and a beautiful tune. It's called Autumn Serenade. Ooh, here in a the steamboat in the background. We are perched above the Mississippi River on the fifth floor of the Jack's Brewery in a beautiful studio appointed by the Hellas Foundation right here in the bend of the river in the French Quarter.
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I'm one of the original members of the Dirty Dozen Brass Band. 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

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The New Orleans Music Show with your host, Michael Dominici. A classic from Fats Domino, My Blue Heaven. And from Jazz at Lincoln Center with Wynton Marsalis, we heard Purple Gazelle.

great Duke Ellington composition from the Afro Bossa Sessions, one of my favorite recordings. And one of my new favorite recordings is brand new. It's called Dedicated to You, Branford Marsalis, with Diane Reeves, a tribute to the 100th birthday of John Coltrane. They're doing a wonderful tip of the hat to Big Nick, and then also to Johnny Hartman, with Diane Reeves singing the beautiful tune Autumn Serenade. Hope you've been enjoying the music so far. I got about another 2 hours left to play you some great New Orleans music. And boy, let me tell you something. You should go check out our website today, the live music calendar, because there's so much music happening all weekend long. And you want to avail yourself to several festivals happening. And we're going to actually be broadcasting from the New Orleans Blues and Barbecue Festival. So that's going to be a blast. Let's listen to some more New Orleans piano from the one and only Roosevelt Sykes. How about something called Sugar Cup?

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All right.

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2: 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This is the New Orleans Music Show, and we kicked off that last set with Roosevelt Sykes doing Sugar Cup. We hear from the Dirty Dozen Brass Band from Medicated Magic, featuring the great Olu Dara with Junko Partner. And just there, Mavis Staples alongside of Galactic with Does It Really Make a Difference? And we have two big difference makers in the house with us right now to talk about monumental change and other events happening this weekend. I want to welcome Dr. Courtney Bryant and also Queen Reese, Sharice Harrison Nelson. So glad to have you both here at WWOZ. Lots going on this weekend, but this is a great event you guys are a part of. So let's talk about it.
3: Well, wonderful. Well, thank you so much for having us here today. It's always great to see you both.
2: Thank you.
3: Yeah, so I can share some information. There's a big symposium going on this Saturday. It's going to take place at Xavier University, 11 a.m. to 5 p.m. The name of the event is Monumental Change, Memory, Civic Healing, and Public Imagination. So it's a one-day, full-day symposium featuring scholars, activists, and artists from around the country, mainly from New Orleans and from Richmond, Virginia. And the event is inspired by the historic removal of Confederate monuments in New Orleans and Richmond almost 9 years ago. And this symposium will bring together all of these wonderful thinkers to talk about how creative expression shapes our collective memory and vision for the future. The event is co-sponsored. It was co-sponsored by the Shaco Institute of Richmond and by the Jazz Generation Initiative of New Orleans, which is Jazz Generations Initiative is a initiative that I co-founded along with Robert O'Mealy. And our creative director, Dr. Denise Frazier, has been working a long time with the wonderful Layla McCalla on shaping this program. So it's been a really great collaboration between Layla brought this idea to us. She and Denise and the folks at Shaco have been working together. And it involves so many wonderful people. I'll make sure I have all my facts here. I have it written down. So admission is free. It starts at 11 a.m., goes to 5 p.m., there will be lunch available for $8 for those who want to eat and stay for the full day. RSVP is required at our Eventbrite link, so you can see jazzgenerations.org. And also we're on Instagram, jgi.neworleans. It's at Xavier University of Louisiana. It's in the first floor administration building, the auditorium and art gallery. And we're going to have some folks working with us that'll meet people at the parking lot and help them know where to go. So don't worry about it. We'll have some folks and make sure you can find where you're going. So I mentioned Layla McCalla. She's the catalyst for this event. She's the Shaco Institute Artistic Director and Grammy Award-winning artist. There's a number of people involved. Abdul Aziz and Sanjay Suchak, photojournalists. Dr. Martha Jones from Johns Hopkins University. Dr. Ibrahim Asek, director of the Whitney Plantation. There's going to be Wendy Moore O'Neill leading us in freedom songs, leading a community sing. There's going to be performances by Layla McCalla, Steve Lanz, Max Moran. We're going to hear from Keywords for Black Louisiana, Monique Verdan, Dr. Tammy Greer, director of the American Indian Research and Studies University of Mississippi. And then the wonderful Queen Sharice Harrison Nelson, a multimedia artist, a big maroon queen of the Guardians of the Flame. So that's my, I couldn't repeat any of that, but I also want to mention that tomorrow night, as a pre sort of event to the main event, I'm going to lead a performance at Snug Harbor celebrating the music of Abdullah Ibrahim. So we're continuing this theme of music and social change. So I'm going to have Courtney Bryant and friends at Snug Harbor tomorrow night, including Max Moran and Jason Marcellus. So I'm very excited about that. We'll have some special guests as well. So that's the overall. Definitely happy to, but I also want to make sure, and we're so excited that Queen Sharice Harrison Nelson will be joining us and sharing about her creative work that deals with social change in such a powerful way.
2: Well, Dr. Bryant, tell us about Abdullah Ibrahim and his impact and why he inspires you, and just give us a little bit about that, because Abdullah just passed away just a few months back. So we, such a pivotal, monumental figure. Mm-hmm. And Duke Ellington presented him in his early part of his career, but he's so impactful.
3: Yeah. I mean, yeah, definitely. I mean, I feel for me, like, I learned about him early on. Like, I remember when I was at NOCA and my teacher, Clyde Kerr Jr., introduced me to a solo album of his. And so that always left a mark. But it was actually in recent years when I started actively, like, learning his music and playing it. And it was inspired by a certain event. There was an event at Tulane, where I teach. We were doing an event. The Art Museum was doing a event of contemporary South African visual artists. And they wanted me to do some music. And I was like, oh, this is a great opportunity for me to start playing through Abdullah Ibrahim's music. And so we had a trio. We did that. And then I put on another concert of South African freedom music. Mm-hmm. In general, I've been inspired by artists like Abdullah Ibrahim, Hugh Masekela, Miriam Makeba over many years. As a listener. So recently I've been enjoying getting to play the music and just getting to that, like, Cape Town sound, but also think about who he was as a person and how his music affected the world.
2: That's great. Actually, all three of those artists had played in New Orleans at one point or another. Actually, I got to see Mama Africa, believe it or not, at Harris Casino.
3: Oh, wow.
2: She played at the venue there many years back. And Abdullah has played at Jazz Fest. Mm-hmm. And, Hugh Masekela was one of the most amazing performers I've ever seen at Jazz Fest. You know what? Let's play a little Abdullah Ibrahim, and we'll come back and talk, because we have a lot to talk about here.
1: Well, I just want to say
2: yes
1: to all of those, yes, yes, and yes. And Hugh Masekela was one of my first celebrity crushes. When I met him, I told him, you know, I'm your future ex-wife. And he kissed my hand.
2: I love that. Well, let's listen to, this is from a recording called Yorona, Abdullah Ibrahim, coming at you next.
4: My name is Hugh Masekela. I never go through the Crescent City without tuning in, putting my ears in the safety of WWOZ, the place to be when you're in New Orleans. Yeah.

0: All right, live music there from Abdullah Ibrahim. The tune is called Twang Guru, and Abdullah Ibrahim is the inspiration for Dr. Courtney Bryan's set at Snug Harbor as part of this amazing symposium and presentation that's happening over at Xavier University. Monumental Change, a Symposium of Memory, Civic Healing, and Public Imagination. And we are with Dr. Courtney Bryan and Sharice Harrison Nelson, otherwise known as Queen Reese, and we are so delighted to have you here because you're one of the featured presenters at this great symposium called Monumental Change. Tell us a little bit about that and what you plan to talk about and why this is so important that an entire event is created about it.
1: Well, I think it illuminates that we all can make monumental changes if we're get on the same path, the path of righteousness, the path of justice. And so I'll be doing a performance installation as the plague doctor, along with Christiana Ray Colon and our little 7-year-old guardian of the crossroads, Ori. Ori will guide me out because I don't have peripheral vision when I have the mask on. But I developed the plague doctor during the pandemic.
0: That's right.
1: And
0: I used to see you on St. Claude Avenue,
1: yes,
0: other places.
1: Yes, yes. And you've taken a wonderful picture of me that will be in an exhibition soon on a Katrina anniversary.
0: That's right. That's right.
1: I don't know. We just met up. So that plague doctor, I don't speak when I'm in character. It represents the silence that we have all maybe participated in knowingly or unknowingly. And as white noise blocks out sound, I am quiet. So the sounds of the place where I'm standing or the topic we're discussing will speak to you and hopefully encourage you to decide, we can't take this. We don't want to look at statues looming that are lies, that you said it was a scarecrow, and that word crow, Jim Crow,
0: right,
1: from all of that. That is not a good period in our lives, in our history, and our children deserve better.
0: Well, you know, one of the things that I really admire about you, when you're talking about history, is you see this now, and it's not just an erasure of history, but a repudiation of history, trying to pretend that the history doesn't exist, or it's not important, or that it's insignificant, all these things. And it takes leadership to bring it to the fore, say, no, no, no, that's not going to happen. There's two things we're not going to let happen. We're not going to let you forget our history, and we're not going to let you rewrite our history.
1: Yes.
0: And it's really important. And people don't understand, it's like everyone has a voice in that. And you as a leader understand the importance of that because you realize that when you don't know it, you know, and a lot of people have no idea what any of these things are about, where they came from, when they were erected, talking about the statues now,
1: right,
0: of all these different symbols and how powerful they are. But when you have, you know, something looming over the city and it's meant to be almost respected, almost like a deity, you have to understand and question it. You know, here's a person that has nothing to do with New Orleans, and yet there's streets named after him, statues, and a glorification of a legacy of
1: lies,
0: of truly ugly things.
1: And ugly things, for sure. And this is Banned Book Week, and all of that, how they suppress history. We have given out a couple of banned books through the Don Harrison Senior Book Program. And some of the books you're wondering, like, why? Why is this banned? But anyway, so the plague doctor, as I said, I've done the installations at the U.S. Supreme Court, on the steps of the U.S. Supreme Court, on the Capitol Mall. And we haven't finished writing the piece on the Capitol Mall, but we're going to deal with the fact that in New Orleans, January 6th is King's Day. And what happened in Washington, whatever year that was, 20, I think?
0: Yeah.
1: Or 21. But And I've done it at the Highlander Center, if you know anything about that. Many civil rights activists were trained there around the city, as you said. We did it for over 50 days leading up to the 2020 election, just to do something to bring greater attention. And one of the days, that's why we, as I stood as a monument and a statue, someone actually tried to scare me, they did, by driving up on the neutral ground with their car. Because a car is a machine, and you don't really, you have control over it, but it could malfunction. And to play, I felt like it was playing with my life.
0: Right.
1: To scare me. They used the N-word to the men that were standing with me. They did their fingers at us. It was really horrible. That's why we have to take a stand. And those men took a stand, and they took a knee. They took a knee for 9 minutes and whatever, 28 seconds or whatever, for George Floyd every day. So we do have to stand up and say enough. We have to stand up and not rewrite history, but correct history and just do the right thing. And as artists, we have a way of doing that through our artistic expressions. Artists can do and say things in ways that provoke cognitive thought and also bring joy to people. When we did a tour after Katrina, we were briefed and told not to talk about the hurricane, not to discuss what it was like in New Orleans. And so the male big chiefs, my son, Kevin Goodman, and I forgot who the other person was. But anyway, they sang about it in the songs. And if you know Kevin Goodman, he was at the convention center, and his niece had two infant twins that he was holding in the, I think, not the Spike Lee, what's the other man that made Black Panther, his documentary, Ryan Coogler.
0: Okay.
1: In Ryan Coogler's documentary. And it was bad here, but they didn't want us to share that. So I'll say all that to say, as artists, all of the people on the program, Courtney, Wendy, Abdul, we have a unique opportunity to share the truth through our artistic expressions. And I'm very honored to be a part of it.
0: Yes. Incredible. Again, this is going to be happening over at Xavier University, October 10th. It's 10:30 a.m., doors 2, 5 p.m. It's going to be featuring a slew of speakers, including keynote speaker Layla McCullough, Dr. Courtney Bryan, who we just had here, Wendy Moore O'Neill, my guest right here, Queen Reese, Cherise Harrison-Nelson, and many others. And there's also going to be music with Stephen Lanz, Max Moran, and Layla McCullough. And then Courtney Bryant is going to, Courtney Bryant will be over at Snug Harbor with her tribute to Abdullah Ibrahim as well. And again, you can make reservations and tickets. There's lots of different websites you can go check out. The Art of the Art of the Crossfade.com, Shakening Institute.org, and www.jazzgenerations.org to get information, and you can register online as well. And this is called Monumental Change. And we want to thank you so much for being here and sharing all this. And there's so much more going on. And I really do appreciate you taking the time out of your schedule to be here, because it is important to discuss this and to give it proper context.
1: I think it's, for me also, it's an homage to my father, Big Chief Don Harrison Sr., because he always encouraged us to take a stand, and that art has to say something. One of his quotes that he drilled, you can't simply do this to be pretty. You have to say something. You have to put something on people's mind. You have to note historical events or your personal history. And so I'm really honored to do this, and my performance installation will be at 3:45.
0: Well, I appreciate you so much. Queen Reese, Cherise Harrison-Nelson, right here, WWOZ. Let's listen to Layla McCullough right now, playing some of her great music. And right here on WWOZ, this is the New Orleans Music Show with your host, Michael Dominici.
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1: 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A po' boy without it is just a sandwich. Here are the shows for today. 21st Amendment has Marty Peters and the Party Meters at 8. 30 by 90 has Dapper Dandies at 6, Deltaphonic at 9. 4141 NOLA features George Kilby Jr. at 6:30. Abita New Orleans hosts 8 Dice Cloth at 6. Apple Barrel presents Johnny Master at 10:30. Bayou Bar The Ponch Train welcomes Cryptic featuring Peter Harris, Ricardo Pascal, Jameson Ross, and more at 8 and 10. Beanlandia has James McCloskey and the Rhythm Band at 7. BJ's Lounge has Hanoon Brass Band plus Blowgun starting at 9. 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The Broadside welcomes the New Orleans Blues Society Juke Joints Showcase featuring T. Marie's Louisiana Blues, Sun Pine Louisiana Sunspots, and the Dana Abbott Blues Band starting at 7. Boofa's has Tar McDermott with Tim Lachlan at 7. Cafe Negril has the Gabe Stillman Band at 6, Gumbo Funk at 10. 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Chickiwawa hosts Joshua Ray Walker plus Cecilia Castleman starting at 9. Double Dealer at the Orpheum Theater presents Izzy Chase at 9. Favela Chic has the Tim Brown arrangement at 8. The Fillmore welcomes Emil and the Sniffers at 7. Fritzl's Jazz Club has the John Svadra Band at 5. Fritzl's All-Star Band with Katie Rogers at 8. Fulton Street has Carla Pisano's Taste of Italy featuring live music by the Glowworm Trio plus more outdoors at 6. Gasa Gasa features Sophie Hunter at 8. Good Measure at the Barnett presents the Sharon Rice Quartet at 8. Hallam with the Den welcomes Delvin in the Shades plus Nickiness starting at 10. Le Bon Temps Relais hosts Blue Tang People's Vinyl Release Party at 11 and 1 a.m. Mahogany Jazz Hall has the New Orleans Catahoulas at 6, Jameel Sharif's New Orleans Extravaganza at 8. The Maple Leaf presents Booker and Beyond with Shay Shira at 6, the Johnny Vodakovich Trio featuring Ashlyn Parker and Joe Ashler at 8. May Bailey's Place has Andy J. Forrest Trio at 8:30. Peacock Room at Kennedy Hotel Fondo features The Lovebirds, Robin Barnes, and Pat Casey at 8. Preservation Hall hosts the Preservation All-Stars featuring Wendell Bernays at 5, 6:15, 7:30, and 8:45. Salon Salon welcomes Victoria Dutton at 7. Santos Bar has Unsane.

Suplex, and Nest starting at 10. Saturn Bar presents Static Static, Friendly Spectras, and Drugstore Lipstick starting at 9. Siberia hosts Zaxxer, Temple of the Fuzz Witch, and more starting at 9. Snug Harbor welcomes the Asa Rizignoli Quartet for two shows at 7:30 and 9:30. Bonds Lounge has Corey Henry and the Treme Funktet at 10:30. And the Women's Opera Guild Home features Sarah Jane McMahon and Cameron LaPruor starting at 6. 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

0: All right, y'all, from old friends, that is Joe Crown doing Keep On Gwine, James Booker classic tune there that we listened to underneath the live wire. And before that, we heard the classic from the Meters. From Rejuvenation, we heard People Say. Shamar Allen brought us House of Dance and Feathers from Nine Lives, Volume 1. We heard music from our special guest, Dr. Courtney Bryant, doing This Little Light of Mine. Again, she's doing a tribute to Abdullah Ibrahim over at Snug Harbor, so you want to check that out. And we also heard music from Abdullah Ibrahim from Twang Guru. That is from a recording called Yorona. And we have a lot more going on. I'll give you a little taste.
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1: What you say, Mad Dog? I must have lost track of time.
0: Yeah, well, you know, it's fall festival season. There's like four or five festivals happening this weekend, and you are playing at one of them, and you're also playing tonight. So welcome back to WWOZ, and you brought a friend with you, didn't you?
1: I did. The Lord Boudin himself.
2: Oh, no.
1: Ladies and gentlemen, Chris Mulay.
2: Lock your doors.
1: That's right.
0: Well, welcome back to WWOZ. Tell us about what's going on in your musical world these next couple of days.
1: Well, tonight, and even though we're not playing as a duo, since Chris has now adopted the Lord Boudin name and persona, the two of us, whenever we're in conjunction, are Kosher Boudin. And tonight we're doing a thing called Trippin' the Blues at the Inn at the Old Jail, which is a beautiful boutique hotel. At 2552 cool. St. Philip Street in that little
2: rooftop.
1: Yep, we're doing the rooftop party. Oh, if nice. It doesn't rain, yeah. if it does rain, we'll go downstairs. Their lobby area is incredible.
2: We'll be in the jail.
1: That's right, in the jailhouse now. So it'll be my band, the Mark Stone Band, with Keiko Kamaki and Sean Carey and Michael Fu Fuque, and special guest Chris Lord Boudin Mulay. That's your name, not Mulay.
2: It's a tongue twister.
1: Right? Yeah, and Will Murray, who also goes by a little Boudin, so we'll have a double dose of Boudin. Yeah, Will Murray, who has returned from the void, leader of the Iceman Special and Holly Rock, so he's going to be with us. He's also going to be playing with my band at the Blues and Barbecue Festival this Sunday at noon on the St. Charles stage, which I believe will be broadcast right here on WWOZ.
0: Yes, looking forward to that.
1: Yeah.
0: Tell us about the axes y'all brought today.
1: Well, let's start with the good one, Chris.
2: Well, this one I just got repaired. My dog knocked it over, running around the kitchen table.
1: And it's a 1929 or 1930 National.
2: So, it's a National. You know. It's an old one, and it's Vincent. I got to thank Vincent at New Orleans Guitar Company for putting this back together for me.
1: We love you, Vince.
2: Yeah, and it stays in tune. It sounds real nice again. I could read you the serial number, but you probably wouldn't believe it. It's like one of the first 1,000 of these ever made. But it's banged up, so I don't really have to worry about, like, you know, being too specific about where I leave it, or just don't want it to get knocked over by the dog again. That's another little Boudin right there. That was the inspiration for Lord Boudin, was my dog Boudin.
0: Yeah. You gonna play some music for us? What are you gonna play for
2: man.
0: Us?
1: All right.
2: What you got, Mark?
1: Who's starting? You or me?
2: You give us one.
1: All right, I'm going to start in that case. All right, Mr. Dominici, I will try and point this microphone in such a way that it can catch everything it needs to catch. If it doesn't, well, you know, we'll just do what we do.
0: We'll try our best.
2: Okay.
1: All right. In the key of A.
2: In A?
1: Yeah. Oh, you forgot your capo? All right, we'll do the one in G then. All right. I just recorded this one out at Dockside Studio, courtesy of my friends from Bent River Records, Joe Michaels and Ruth Michaels, who sent me out there to record. Had a really nice session with the great Jason Ricci and the amazing Donald Sertan on violin, Dariana Vidal-Capitel on the upright bass, great bassist from Cuba, who's been living here for a while, and Max Sanders played some rhythm guitar on this. Where you at, Max? This is a song with, you know, it's a philosophical one, if you will.

0: All right. And that sounded fantastic.
1: Thank Mark, you, Mad
0: Mark
1: Dog.
0: Mark Stone and Chris Mulay right here at WWOZ performing live. Man, that National Steel is just like...
2: It cuts,
0: man. That's a beautiful sounding instrument there. Y'all playing tonight again from 6 to 9, right down the road a piece.
1: At the Old Jail on St. Philip, yeah.
0: And over at the Barbecue and Blues Festival on Sunday. Mark, you'll be playing there with your band as well. Can we coach you to do one more tune live?
1: Sure, we'll let Chris do one.
2: Oh,
1: also,
2: right.
1: Before we do that, next Thursday at Chickiwawa, I'm hosting a Funky Songwriter Summit in anticipation of the Funk Fest with the amazing Lily Lewis, Marcinek from Chicago, Sean Carey, who plays bass with my band and harmonica with Chris's band, who wrote most of the new Irma Thomas and Galactic album that came out last year, and wrote 504 by the Soul Rebels and sang lead on it. So, and we're going to feature the great Keiko Kamaki, who also plays in my band, doing some of her originals. And Megan Martinez and the amazing, incredible Pat Smith. If you don't know Pat Smith, piano player and vocalist with an incredible voice and a really wicked sense of humor. We'll all be at Chickiwawa next Thursday for the Funky Songwriter Summit. You can get tickets for that online, and maybe we'll see you tonight also in Mid-City at the Old Jail.
0: All right,
2: let's do this old, let's do Ain't Living Long Like This. I guess it's a Rodney Crowell. Old Ronnie Krause song. Pull this one off.

0: Wow. Fantastic music there. Mark Stone and Chris Mule right here at WWOZ, live in our Hellas Foundation studio.
1: It's a hell of a studio.
0: Yeah.
2: Beautiful.
0: What a view.
2: Amazing.
0: Well, thank you all so much for being here, and we'll see you out and about tonight and this weekend.
1: Thank you so much, Michael. One more time.
2: Thank you very much, Michael. Yeah.
0: All right. Let's get right back into it with some more great music here at WWOZ.
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0: 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My name is Cassandra Wilson. 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
2: 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Oh, life is so good down here.

0: Sunflower River Blues from Layla Musselwhite playing over at Chicky Wawa tomorrow. And we also heard music from the late, great Cassandra Wilson, Tupelo Honey. Erica Falls with You've Got Music. Papa Grows Funk with the Beatles' Yellow Submarine. And Gal Holiday with Don't Think Twice, Bob Dylan's songbook, playing over at the Old Point Bar this weekend as well. 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Let's listen to some brand new music from Mike Dillon. Mike and Beignet Go to the Zoo is the name of his record. And we're going to hear the first track, Honey the Peregrine, right here at WWOZ. Mike Dillon, y'all.
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1: Indeed. Closing out our show with Malavitas. They're playing over at the newly reopened Hi-Ho Lounge tomorrow night. Mike Dillon before that with Honey the Peregrine off his brand new record called Mike and Beignet Go to the Zoo. Lay the Muscle White. And we also heard from Mas Mamones, and that was a tribute to the late great Hector Gallardo. And Mas Mamones, led by Jonathan Frelick and his entourage, they are performing over at BJ's tomorrow night as well. So check out that. And also Tipitina's Records' latest reissue is the Mas Mamones record. So you want to check that out. It's a great, great series they have going. Probably over 50 records by now. Some really classic, obscure New Orleans recordings they brought to the light. All right, time for the blues show coming at you next.

Thank you very much. Thank you. Well, I'm a little downhearted. Down here at the Greyhound bus station, waiting for my baby to return, and she did not return at all. She left me with an armful of Greyhound bus station blues forever. She got me hooked with a number 8 hook, and I can't get away from it. So I have to deal with the Greyhound bus station blues forever.

0: Thank you so much. Thank you.
1: Hello, Guardians of the Groove. This is Beth Arroyo-Utterback, General Manager of WWOZ. 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

love with my woman. And plus, I have to pay him off. And that's bad, you know. But I'm gonna tell you just like it is. Where there was none, there was none. Where there is some, there is some. And I got the blues this morning. Even my agent, me and him got woods.

I didn't know why he was borrowing money from me. But he was borrowing to give to my woman. And now he don't want to pay me. And now I know why. He got the blues. And you know I got the blues.

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1: This is the WWOZ LiveWire, your calendar of live music events for Thursday, October 8th. 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A po' boy without it is just a sandwich. Here are the shows for today. 21st Amendment has Marty Peters and the Party Meters at 8. 30 by 90 has Dapper Dandies at 6, Deltaphonic at 9. 4141 NOLA features George Kilby Jr. at 6:30. Abita New Orleans hosts 8 Dice Cloth at 6. Apple Barrel presents Johnny Master at 10:30. Bayou Bar The Ponch Train welcomes Cryptic, featuring Peter Harris, Ricardo Pascal, Jameson Ross, and more at 8 and 10. Beanlandia has James McCloskey and the Rhythm Band at 7. BJ's Lounge has Hanoon Brass Band plus Blowgun starting at 9. 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The Broadside welcomes the New Orleans Blues Society Juke Joints Showcase featuring T. Marie's Louisiana Blues, Sun Pine the Louisiana Sunspots, and the Dana Abbott Blues Band starting at 7. Bufa's has Tar McDermott with Tim Lachlan at 7. Cafe Negril has the Gabe Stillman Band at 6, Gumbo Funk at 10. 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Chickiwawa hosts Joshua Ray Walker plus Cecilia Castleman starting at 9. Double Dealer at the Orpheum Theater presents Izzy Chase at 9. Favela Chic has the Tim Brown arrangement at 8. The Fillmore welcomes Emile and the Sniffers at 7. Fritzl's Jazz Club has the John Svadra Band at 5. Fritzl's All-Star Band with Katie Rogers at 8. Fulton Street hosts Carla Pisano's Taste of Italy featuring live music by the Glowworm Trio plus more outdoors at 6. Gasa Gasa features Sophie Hunter at 8. Good Measure at the Barnett presents the Sharon Rice Quartet at 8. Howlin' Wolf the Den welcomes Delvin and the Shades plus Nickiness starting at 10. Le Bon Temps Relay hosts Blue Tang People's vinyl release party at 11 and 1 a.m. Mahogany Jazz Hall has the New Orleans Catahoulas at 6,

Jameel Sharif's New Orleans Extravaganza at 8. The Maple Leaf presents Booker and Beyond with Shea Shira at 6. The Johnny Vodakovich Trio featuring Ashlyn Parker and Joe Ashler at 8. May Bailey's Place has Andy J. Forrest Trio at 8:30. Peacock Room at the Kennedy Hotel Fontenot features the Lovebirds, Robin Barnes, and Pat Casey at 8. Preservation Hall hosts the Preservation All-Stars featuring Wendell Brunius at 5, 6:15, 7:30, and 8:45. Salon Salon welcomes Victoria Dutton at 7. 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Siberia hosts Zaxxer, Temple of the Fuzz Witch, and more starting at 9. 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And the Women's Opera Guild Home features Sarah J. McMahon and Cameron LaPriore starting at 6. 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

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And hello once again. My name is Keith, and this is Jazz from Jax right here on a Thursday afternoon. And the time right now is 4:02 p.m., and I'll be here up until 7 p.m., so I invite you to stay tuned. And we're going to get things started from New Orleans' own Jamil Sharif. And this is New Orleans 5-4 Steppin'.

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1: 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And my name is Keith, and this is Jazz from Jax, right here on this Thursday afternoon. And look like we may be avoiding that hurricane that's happening in the Gulf. Seems as though it's moving a little further east. So we'll keep an eye out and watch and make sure, because you know that things can happen. So consult your local news media for further for further advice. We just heard from Donald Harrison Jr. with Little Flowers. And we also heard from the Marcellus family with Syndrome. And at the top of the set, Jamil Sharif with New Orleans 5-4 Steppin'. Time right now is 4:20 p.m. and I'll be here up until 7 p.m. So please stay tuned. Up next, the sound of Harold Batiste, and this is Marzenique Dancing. Let's check it out.

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1: 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This first-ever retrospective traces Matthews' career as a comic artist, music journalist, and critic, a true New Orleans original. 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
2: 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Man, my name is Keith, and this is Jazz from Jax right here on a Thursday afternoon. And we just heard from Wes Montgomery with Impressions and Stanley Turrentine with La Place Street. And at the top of the set, Harold Batiste with Marzanique Dancing. Up next, the sound of the Neville Brothers, and this features Aaron Neville on vocals. Mm-hmm.

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1: Hello, Guardians of the Groove. This is Beth Arroyo Utterback, General Manager of WWOZ. How does this sound? 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

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A po' boy without it is just a sandwich. Here are the shows for today. 21st Amendment has Marty Peters and the Party Meters at 8. 30 by 90 has Dapper Dandies at 6, Deltaphonic at 9. 4141 NOLA features George Kilby Jr. at 6:30. Abita New Orleans hosts 8 Dice Cloth at 6. Apple Barrel presents Johnny Master at 10:30. Bayou Bar The Ponch Train welcomes Cryptic, featuring Peter Harris, Ricardo Pascal, Jameson Ross, and more at 8 and 10. Beanlandia has James McCloskey and the Rhythm Band at 7. BJ's Lounge has Hanoon Brass Band plus Blowgun starting at 9. 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The Broadside welcomes the New Orleans Blues Society Juke Joints Showcase featuring T. Marie's Louisiana Blues, Sun Pine the Louisiana Sunspots, and the Dana Abbott Blues Band starting at 7. Bufa's has Tar McDermott with Tim Lachlan at 7. Cafe Negril has the Gabe Stillman Band at 6, Gumbo Funk at 10. 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Chickiwawa hosts Joshua Ray Walker plus Cecilia Castleman starting at 8. 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The Fillmore welcomes Emil and the Sniffers at 7. Fritzl's Jazz Club has the John Svadra Band at 5. 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Fulton Street hosts Carla Pisano's Taste of Italy featuring live music by the Glowworm Trio plus more outdoors at 6. Gasa Gasa features Sophie Hunter at 8. Good Measure at the Barnett presents the Sharon Rice Quartet at 8. Howlin' Wolf the Den welcomes Delvin in the Shades plus Nickiness starting at 10. Le Bon Temps Relay hosts Blue Tang People's vinyl release party at 11 and 1 a.m. Mahogany Jazz Hall has the New Orleans Catahoulas at 6, Jameel Sharif's New Orleans Extravaganza at 8. The Maple Leaf presents Booker and Beyond with Shea Shira at 6, the Johnny Vodakovich Trio featuring Ashlyn Parker and Joe Ashler at 8. May Bailey's Place has Andy J. Forrest Trio at 8:30. Peacock Room at the Kennedy Hotel Fontenot features The Lovebirds, Robin Barnes, and Pat Casey at 8. Preservation Hall hosts the Preservation All-Stars featuring Wendell Brunius at 5, 6:15, 7:30, and 8:45. 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And the Women's Opera Guild Home features Sarah J. McMahon and Cameron LaPriore starting at 6. 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
2: 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And my name is Keith, and this is Jazz from Jax right here on a Thursday afternoon. And on that last set, we heard from Frank Morgan with Don't Get Around Anymore, and also his rendition of Nefertiti. And at the top of the set, we heard Alexi Marte with Carnival. And up next is the sound of New Orleans' own Wynton Marsalis, and the CD is The Magic Hour. And here is the title cut. Let's check it out.

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2: 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And my name is Keith, and this is Jazz from Jax on a Thursday afternoon. And before the announcement, we heard from John Batiste with Nocturne number 1 in D minor. And at the top of the set, the title cut from his CD entitled The Magic Hour, we heard Wynton Marsalis. And the time right now is 5:40 p.m. and I'll be here up until 7 p.m. So I invite you to stay tuned. Up next, this is Roy Hargrove, The Very Thought of You.

You're in tune to WWOZ 90.7 FM New Orleans. And once again, my name is Keith, and this is Jazz from Jax, right here on a Thursday afternoon. And we just heard from Herbie Hancock with Maiden Voyage, the title cut from that CD. And we heard something brand new from Karen Shireishi, and that was Odyssey from the soon-to-be-released Now I Know CD. And we got that set started with Roy Hargrove, The Very Thought of You. Up next is the sound of John Coltrane and Johnny Hartman, and You Are Too Beautiful.

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2: 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My name is Keith, and this is Jazz from Jax on a Thursday afternoon. And we just heard from Gregory Grover Jr. and Go for Broke. And we also heard by special request, New Orleans on Louis Armstrong, When You Wish Up on a Dream. And we also heard from Larry Golding and Peter Bernstein with They Say It's Wonderful. We heard Bill Evans on Green Dolphin Street. And Diana Krall, You Got Me Under Your Skin. John Coltrane and Johnny Hartman at the top of the set, You Are Too Beautiful. And the time right now is 6:39 p.m., and I'll be here up until 7 p.m., so I invite you to stay tuned. And this is Dexter Gordon with Naima.

And you're in tune to WWOZ 90.7 FM here in New Orleans. And my name is Keith, and it's been a pleasure to be with you once again here on this Thursday afternoon. And coming up at 7 p.m., Cousin Dimitri with Blues, Rhythm, and Blues, and all those rare classics. Until next time, please be safe, y'all. 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